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Big congratulations to Israel Mins, the grand prize winner for that all-expense-paid trip to New York City to see Harry Styles. Woo! Congratulations. Here's his latest, It's American Girls, on Coast 93.1.

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2: 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Our colors will fade eventually, so if our time is running out, day after day, we'll make the mundane a masterpiece. Oh my, my, oh my, my love, I take one look at you, you're taking me out.

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5: 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I'm going to leave everything at the door. I mean, I went to the gym the day we had to put our dogs down, and the day I got bad medical news about a family member, and for those 45 minutes, that all disappeared. And then when I left, I could tackle all that stuff because I took the time to pause and regroup and dig into a different kind of strength. When I watch people leave the gym with that high, that I know what that feels like, it gets me just as excited seeing it in other people's faces as it does when I leave knowing I just crushed it. There's an energy and kind of a sense of community around, holy cow, we all just did this like hard workout and now we can do anything. And I love that.
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3: Tonight's going to be a quiet and mild night. Low temperatures around 60 degrees, but it's not humid, so pretty comfortable for sleeping. On our Wednesday, a mix of sunshine and clouds. One more warm day with high temperatures in the lower 80s. Overnight Wednesday night turning cooler, lows in the low 50s with a small chance for a shower. On Thursday, partly to mostly cloudy, a chance for a shower, highs in the middle 60s. Partly to mostly cloudy on Friday as well with some late day showers. I'm News Center Maine meteorologist Ryan Breton for Coast 93.1.
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Coast 93.1. How you doing? It's Steelzy. There's a video of a woman on TikTok went to a Froyo place and it was entirely self-service. She even paid at the kiosk with Apple Pay, so she didn't have to engage with a clerk at all. She was asked for a tip, but can't figure out who would be tipped. Like, are we tipping machines now? I used to tip over soda machines, but we don't want to talk about that.

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Hey, tomorrow morning on The Blake Show with Kelly and Todd, you can win tickets to Hot Wheels at the Cross Insurance Arena in October. That's Monster Trucks. Those are always a fun show. Loud, trucks roll over. Everyone's okay, though, usually. Here's Ella Langley, Choosing Texas on Coast.

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1: Ooh.
0: That's around 7:45 tomorrow morning on The Blake Show. 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
5: Tonight's going to be a quiet and mild night. Low temperatures around 60 degrees, but it's not humid, so pretty comfortable for sleeping. On our Wednesday, a mix of sunshine and clouds. One more warm day with high temperatures in the lower 80s. Overnight Wednesday night turning cooler, lows in the low 50s with a small chance for a shower. On Thursday, partly to mostly cloudy, a chance for a shower, highs in the middle 60s, partly to mostly cloudy on Friday as well with some late day showers. I'm News Center Maine meteorologist Ryan Breton for Coast 93.1.
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Maine's Coast 93.1. How you doing? It's Steelzy. You know what I just remembered? It's Tuesday night. I was thinking it was Monday night. We only have three more days of work this week. Unless you got to work on the weekend. In which case, I'm not talking to you. Here's Bruno. I just might on Coast 93.1.

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Coast 93.1. How you doing? It's Steelzy. Don't forget, it's Tuesday night, not Monday night. We got a three-day work week now. We'll get through it. We just got to stick together. New music from Teddy Swims. This one for Wyndham. It's Mr. Know-It-All.

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0: 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If you missed just a minute, you may have missed this.
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11: Tonight's going to be a quiet and mild night. Low temperatures around 60 degrees, but it's not humid, so pretty comfortable for sleeping. On our Wednesday, a mix of sunshine and clouds. One more warm day with high temperatures in the lower 80s. Overnight Wednesday night, turning cooler, lows in the low 50s with a small chance for a shower. On Thursday, partly to mostly cloudy, a chance for a shower, highs in the middle 60s. Partly to mostly cloudy on Friday as well with some late day showers. I'm News Center Maine meteorologist Ryan Breton for Coast 93.1.
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6: Tonight's going to be a quiet and mild night. Low temperatures around 60 degrees, but it's not humid, so pretty comfortable for sleeping. On our Wednesday, a mix of sunshine and clouds. One more warm day with high temperatures in the lower 80s. Overnight Wednesday night turning cooler, lows in the low 50s with a small chance for a shower. On Thursday, partly to mostly cloudy, a chance for a shower, highs in the middle 60s. Partly to mostly cloudy on Friday as well with some late day showers. I'm News Center Maine meteorologist Ryan Breton for Coast 93.1.
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0: 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If you missed just a minute, you may have missed this.
1: I know we shouldn't be judging each other's parenting, but we totally do.
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No riding shining armored knight. She will save herself this time. And in fact, tonight, she did confirm. 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

0: 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If you missed just a minute, you may have missed this.
1: The idea of being a friend, becoming more than a friend, and then going back to being a friend can be messy, but I think it's actually more common than you'd think.
2: But maybe you can be friendly, but maybe you can't have that same type of friendship that you had before. It's not close.
3: I can't imagine it's super close anymore.
1: This is where I think the gays are more advanced than the straights, because this happens.
3: Yeah,
1: like,
3: I mean,
1: whatever,
3: that's sure. You guys are just willy nilly. <You know?
1: laughs> I just
3: a lot
1: record,
3: of willies
1: I'm,
3: actually.
1: I'm never
3: a lot
1: with,
3: of willies,
1: I'm never nilly
3: nillies.
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0: Hey, it's Coast 93.1. I think we need to do a remix of that, starring Gary Busey.
1: Yes.
0: Hey, yeah.
1: Hey, yeah.
0: good morning. I walk into the building, and it's another beautiful sunrise. Mm-hmm. It's bright out. It's 5 a.m., and I had a moment where I literally found myself standing outside of the door, just looking at the sky, going, wow.
1: Old guy alert.
0: Awesome. Yeah, seriously. Seriously.
1: Old guy
0: or like stoned guy at 5 a.m. Like that's not, there's no one else standing there just going,
1: no.
0: Wow.
1: No.
0: It changes my mood for the whole day.
1: Oh, totally.
0: You know what I mean?
1: Yes.
0: Like, I was just, a coworker, Wendell from down the hall came in yesterday and he goes, hey, how are you? And I said, I'm great.
1: Wow.
0: And then he was like, wow. Almost annoyed by it. You know what I mean? And I was like, it's light in the morning. It's nice out. I mean, yesterday and today, we're getting into like 70s, even 80s.
1: Mm-hmm.
0: I know that, you know, it's a privilege to not be struggling with something. I mean, I guess we're all struggling with something at some point. You know, bills and other things to stress about.
1: Hey, you don't have to yuck your yum. It's all right.
0: I'm just saying, like, it's hard not to feel like you're in a good mood.
1: It's okay. I say yum it up. Yeah. It's fine.
0: You're yumming.
1: Yum away because
0: I'm going to say that next time Wendell pops. How are you? I'm yumming.
1: Do it today. You're definitely going to see him. And I would just say, I'm yumming. And you're not going to yuck it.
0: Yeah.
1: Just get right in his face.
0: That's right.
1: Point at him.
0: Yeah.
1: And be aggressive about it. Because here's the deal. People don't know that don't wake up at our hour. This is our time.
0: Yeah. It's this time of the year, you mean? Yeah.
1: Yes, this is our time.
0: Well, if you're listening right now and you're regularly up at this time,
1: yes,
0: then we're all in the same boat here. Yep. That's why we have a special affection for the 5 o'clock club, because we're all on the same schedule, and it's rough sometimes.
1: Yes.
0: You know, no matter what your job is. I mean, it'd be a lot harder if we had to go out and, you know, dig stuff and it was, that's true. Outside working construction or something. But still, you know, sewing people back together at the hospital. There are lots of jobs that are a lot harder than ours.
1: Yes.
0: But still, like, this hour sucks.
1: It does.
0: Like, starting this day or this early.
1: Like, dead of winter. Like, let's not think about it. Right now, this is our time, people.
0: No, I'm yumming.
1: Let's yum it up.
0: I'm yumming today.
1: That's it. Yeah, you got that yummy,
0: Just yumming everywhere.
1: That's
0: me.
1: Yep.
0: Okay, so I thought this was interesting. I got a message from a listener who's a woman, and she said, you guys do a lot of topics about dating.
1: Mm-hmm.
0: And you know what? I'm fine being single.
1: Oh, yeah.
0: Can you do a topic about that?
1: Yeah, sure.
0: And I thought, you know, it's a good point. It's the, you know, a lot of what we deal with day to day, whether it's positive or negative, comes out of relationships, whether it's someone who you just met, someone who you're with, you know, because we're a social species, you know.
1: Yep.
0: But not everyone needs a partner.
1: That's right.
0: And great point. So instead of that, 79 Coast, you can call or text us. What is a benefit of being single? What is a single person luxury that people in relationships may have forgotten about?
1: I haven't forgotten.
0: Okay. Now, the listener who sent this message started us off with a great one.
1: Yeah.
0: Who said, I know that if I put a piece of chocolate cake in the fridge,
1: preach,
0: it's there whenever I want it,
1: mm-hmm.
0: and no one else is going to take it.
1: Yeah.
0: It's like, you know,
1: yeah.
0: When it comes to like focusing on things that you can put in the category of luxury,
1: mm-hmm.
0: that's right up there.
1: That's it. That's it.
0: That's right up there. 79 Coast, what's another luxury of the single life?
1: Oh my God. Yeah. A friend of mine and I talk about this, you know, when we hang out,
0: mm-hmm.
1: that when we were single together and, you know, would go, I'll say it, hoeing around in the old port.
0: Oh, yeah.
1: We would go, we were single, we paid our own bills, there was no kids, no anyone. We would go shopping and for ourselves.
0: Yeah.
1: And pay our own bills, pay off the credit card at the end of the whenever.
0: Yeah.
1: And just keep, get a new outfit if we wanted.
0: Right.
1: And
0: not have to explain it to anybody.
1: Nope. Yeah. Nope. And we just paid off because we had enough money for anything we wanted.
0: Yeah. Oh, my God. This is a great one.
1: Yeah.
0: Someone said, watching any TV show I want.
1: Mm. All the time.
0: And actually watching it whenever I want.
1: Yeah.
0: Oh, my God. Yes.
1: Yeah.
0: Huh.
1: Mm-hmm.
0: Just yesterday, Tim started some show, and I was like, what the hell is this? And I was kind of like, so he starts it while I was doing something else, so I was kind of half watching, and it had subtitles, so I couldn't half watch and no.
1: Sure.
0: So I jump in, and I actually got hooked in.
1: Oh.
0: It was good. I couldn't tell you what it's called. This is in German.
1: Oh.
0: Yeah. Random. Wow. It was like the number one show in Germany right now, but it's fascinating. It's think of like a smart house that has a robot in it that was created maybe like in the 60s and then isn't used for 30 years. And then this family moves in and all of a sudden the robot wakes back up and it runs the house, but she has it out for the wife. I know. It's strange. And everyone else thinks the wife is going crazy, but she's the one who's seeing that this robot is evil, right? Wow. So it's interesting. It kind of hooks you in. You're like, what's going to happen with it? So anyway, I couldn't tell you what it's called. Google it.
1: Yeah.
0: I don't think there are a lot of series.
1: I'm sure
0: like
1: it'll
0: that.
1: Pop right up.
0: It should pop right up. Yeah. German robot movie or series. So I get into it. And at that point, Tim has lost interest. Oh. And now I'm into a show that I wasn't even the one who wanted to watch. Mm-hmm. And now the one who wanted to watch it is not watching it.
1: Yeah.
0: So I'm like, well, can I just watch what I want to watch if you're not going to watch what you wanted to watch?
1: Exactly.
0: And I got into what you wanted to watch. And then at the same time, I was kind of like, well, now I kind of want to finish watching this.
1: Exactly. Just go on your phone like you're going to anyway.
0: Yeah.
1: Yeah. Yes.
0: Right? Right?
1: Yes. Yes.
0: If you're single, you don't deal with any of that.
1: Yeah. Yeah.
0: What else? Oh. 7-9 Coast. Let's see. This text says, I'm married now, but what I loved, and I mean loved, about being single. Mm. My house was always clean.
1: Oh, my God. I was just going to say that.
0: That's a good one.
1: You put it away. It was still there. Like, it was clean.
0: And if you've made a mess, it's your own fault.
1: It's your own mess. Like, if you, like, the dishes were, like, clean, and they were clean when you woke up. Like, the laundry was done. Oh, man, those were the days.
0: Yeah.
1: Yeah. No.
0: Oh, man.
1: We understand.
0: I had a moment with the kids over the weekend.
1: Say it loud.
0: Okay. The phrase that I think we're going to ban in the house because it drives me up the wall.
1: Oh, yes, please.
0: Every time I hear it is, that's not mine.
1: Oh.
0: I don't care.
1: Yeah.
0: You know how much stuff I do around here that's not mine?
1: Oh, my God. Yes, housewife. Go.
0: Oh, my God.
1: Yeah.
0: That's not mine. Well, you know what? I bet you've left a plate somewhere that I picked up. So do me a favor and cash it in now.
1: Yeah. Wyatt says that to me. Wyatt will, I say, put the dishes away. Did you put your dish away? Yeah. He'll put his dish away and leave my fork in the sink.
0: Right.
1: I'm like, are you kidding me
0: takes
1: right now?
0: Two extra seconds.
1: Put the fork in the dishwasher. Oh, my God.
0: Sorry, this text.
1: No, it's okay.
0: Luxuries of the single life.
1: Mm.
0: The full freedom to fart. Oh, that's fine. Oh, starfishing the bed. That's a good one.
1: Yeah, all of these things.
0: Let's see. Being able to do absolutely nothing all weekend without having to explain it to anyone.
1: Yep.
0: Yep.
1: Mm-hmm.
0: Knowing. Oh, yes. Knowing that things will be where you left them.
1: Yep. Yes. Yes.
0: Yes.
1: Actually, you know who's experiencing this for the first time ever is my daughter. She has moved into her own place for the first time.
0: Oh, yeah.
1: All on her own. And I keep thinking about that. Like, there's no one to answer to. It's just yourself.
0: Yep.
1: It is just the best. You can leave when you want to. There's no one to answer to.
0: Yeah.
1: It's incredible.
0: Yeah. Don't date, Riley.
1: No, don't do it.
0: Enjoy it.
1: Enjoy your life.
0: That was, you know, I should text her this because one of my favorite summers of my life.
1: Yeah.
0: What now? I've had a lot of great summers in my marriage and in past relationships and everything. And actually, you know, if I were to rank some of the memories, there's definitely some recent memories that would be up top, right? But the summer when I was in college, I had a job and I wasn't in school. It was just summer. I had an apartment in Boston, my own apartment. It was a studio apartment. I worked nights.
1: Yep.
0: I would get off at like 2 in the morning, come home, go to bed. Around 10 or 11, I'd get up. I'd go for a bike ride. I'd sit at my friend's pool because she gave me her key. I'd stop at Qdoba and get myself some tacos.
1: Mm-hmm.
0: I'd read a book. And then I'd go back to work later.
1: Yeah.
0: And if I wanted to see people, I would. If I didn't, I didn't.
1: Right.
0: That's it.
1: That
0: was my every day.
1: Yeah, right.
0: Every day.
1: You didn't have to tell anyone anything.
0: Yeah. Now, great that I was still in college and on student loans and screwing up my credit for many decades to come.
1: And I'm sure she's doing the same thing.
0: You know what? Live it up.
1: Exactly.
0: Live it up.
1: Live your life.
0: Let's see. Now they're really pouring in here.
1: Yeah, right.
0: Setting the temperature of the house.
1: Oh, right.
0: At what I want.
1: Wow. See? See, single people?
0: Okay, so look, yes, single life is itself a luxury.
1: It really is.
0: No reason to rush into anything.
1: No.
0: In the meantime, we'd love to talk to you. Check in, be the first call of the day. 79COAST is our number here, 207-792-6278. And, you know, sometimes people aren't ready to talk at this hour. You know, it's still early, no matter how bright and sunrisey it is out there. If you don't want to talk, that's fine. You can text us. You could do a talkback message. But we do love talking to you and be the first call of the day. And then we have an excuse to play our new updated first call of the day song. So.
1: Right, yes.
0: 207-792-6278.
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0: of the world.
1: Yeah, she is.
0: Joining an elite group of people who have the number one and number two songs on the Hot 100.
1: She's really good.
0: She is.
1: Yeah, her album's good.
0: She is. And I that song is a smash hit. And yet every time we play it, people go, why do you have to play country songs?
1: I know. I know it. Yep.
0: Well, we play a little mix of everything. Whatever's a hit is a hit, you know?
1: Yep.
0: We can't control it. Hey, we kicked off summer on the coast this weekend, which was fun.
1: Yeah.
0: A lot of fun summer songs and just, you know, fun, positive vibes. So if you need something to, you know, be your summer soundtrack, we are it. So you can get Summer on the Coast power. So we kicked that off Fridays at 5 p.m. and then it goes through the weekend. 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Summer on the Coast, kicking off Fridays at 5 p.m. on the trek home with Tarsetti. Speaking of summers, I just read something that is about the most positive thing I've seen this week.
1: Yeah?
0: Because how early Memorial Day is this year and how late Labor Day is, we get a long summer.
1: Okay. All right.
0: So it's like, you know, technically it's unofficial.
1: Right.
0: But summer, I don't know. My mindset of summer is Memorial Day to Labor Day.
1: Uh-huh.
0: Even though some of the best summer time is after Labor Day in September.
1: Yes.
0: But when we think of some, you know, we're back at school. A lot of businesses start to get busy again, you know, or things, you know, there's more stuff going on, you know, just kind of because of the school calendar, I think.
1: Right.
0: But it's going to be longer. 108 days.
1: Okay.
0: 108 days from
1: that number.
0: Yeah. Memorial Day weekend to Labor Day weekend. So we're going to soak it all up.
1: Yeah.
0: Soak it all up. And Todd's got perfect weather the whole time, right?
2: Definitely. No rain.
1: Wow.
2: Just
1: that's
2: right. Sunny and 78.
0: There you go.
1: Oh, that's perfect.
0: It is going to be nice again today, right?
2: Beautiful.
0: Awesome.
1: Yeah. Last night was awesome.
0: Yeah.
1: Oh my God.
2: Yeah, these late sunsets are great too. You know,
0: I went to meet friends for lunch yesterday over by Rising Tide. There's a food truck there. Our friends Ilma from like Cheval and
1: nice.
0: So they have a restaurant called Ugly Duckling, and now there's an Ugly Duckling food truck.
1: Oh, cool!
0: So I got a Cuban sandwich.
2: I
1: love Cubans.
0: Oh, it was
1: so good.
0: It was good.
1: Yeah,
0: but so just sitting out there, like you know, in May, sitting outside, you know, under a tent in Portland. It was awesome.
1: Yep.
0: A little windy. the menus were like blowing out on Fox Street and stuff. It was a little windy.
2: It'll be another somewhat windy day also. But, you know, we're still hitting like 82, 83 degrees.
0: Yeah.
2: We'll still have a lot of sun.
0: Wow.
1: Sweet.
2: It's a nice little trade-off.
0: That's awesome.
1: Hey, thanks, Todd, for that.
0: Thank you. Yes.
2: Hey,
0: for making the decision.
2: Anything
0: to give us that
2: you.
0: Weather.
1: Appreciate it.
0: Can we talk about the whiteboard in the women's room?
1: Oh, sure.
0: This is a bizarre.
2: In your women's room?
1: Yeah, it's bizarre.
0: I keep forgetting about it because obviously I don't spend a lot of time in the women's room.
1: That's true.
0: In
2: How
0: fact,
2: do you
0: I've,
2: know?
0: I've never been. Because the women here talk about it now and then.
1: And guests.
0: Just now and then will be like, oh, yeah, I thought about leaving a note on the whiteboard. And I'm always like, oh, right. What is with that whiteboard? So what is on there?
1: People leave random questions.
2: She leaves her number, her phone number.
1: Well, every now and then I'll leave.
0: For a good time call.
2: Yeah, for a good time call, Kelly. That's today's message.
0: Yeah.
1: I'll leave your phone number every now and then.
0: With the Coast Request line.
1: Todd's phone number would be like, hey. You know, every now and then I want to leave inappropriate things, but then I'm like, how far can I go get hauled into Nancy's office? So today's question, you know, every now and then I'll leave a your mom as the answer, but today's question I think is, what have you
0: There's
1: always...
0: a question every day?
1: Not every day, but like maybe a couple times a month.
0: Okay.
1: I don't know who tosses them up there.
0: Oh.
1: I actually have no idea who does. I think anyone can toss
0: That's
1: up a question.
0: That's an interesting little mystery.
2: Have you ever... written anything on that whiteboard?
1: No, because
2: why not?
1: I don't have time in between songs.
2: Oh,
1: we have like 2 minutes in between,
0: right,
1: so I never have the time. But if you guys dare me to, I will. How about that?
2: I think you should.
0: Yeah.
1: Give me a crazy question and I will.
0: Yeah, we're going to infiltrate the women's room whiteboard.
1: Let's be honest. You guys dare me to do anything and I'll do it. I think today, the question is today is like, what have you always wanted to try but you haven't or something like that? Or
2: you should answer. You should answer.
1: I was going to do a naughty thing this morning.
0: Please do.
1: I was going to. Please, I think you guys know what I was going to write.
0: Yep.
1: It
0: starts with an A?
1: Yes.
2: Yeah. Yeah, exactly.
0: Please do that.
2: Same thing, but I don't know that you should write that.
1: Okay, so that's what I said, Todd.
2: That's taking it too far.
1: Yes, exactly. Like, I almost wrote that this morning. It's so funny we're talking about this.
2: There'll be a witch hunt.
1: It won't go too far.
0: You could make it more work friendly and write butt stuff.
1: Oh, that's what I was going to write. But then again, Nancy would have come right here and would have been like, come in my office, and I was going to say, it wasn't me. And then she would have been like, you already know what I'm talking about.
0: Well, you're not a very good liar.
1: Exactly. Yeah. Right. Yep. Oh, that's so funny.
0: Has that been there since you've been here?
1: No. I think maybe the past few years it's been here.
2: Why do you think it is there?
1: Maybe just for something fun. I think ladies like to spice it up a little. I don't know.
0: Well, I wonder, like, maybe it was a whiteboard that was in another office, and then someone left, and it was just sitting there, and they were going to throw it away, but they were like, well, I'll just put it in the women's room.
1: Yeah, like, favorite things of 2026. What do you miss about, I don't know.
2: COVID.
1: Yeah. Yes, I think that was actually a question. What do you miss about, what was your favorite thing about COVID? Or, like, things like that.
2: Sure.
1: But, yeah, and I always have stupid answers every now and then.
0: So you do write on it.
1: Very quickly, but I have never asked a question.
0: And now, who is there an eraser?
1: No, because
0: you just use the paper towel
1: or your
0: Okay, so you.
1: But there's a marker there.
0: There's a marker in there.
1: It's a very small whiteboard, so it's not a big one. It's very
0: small. Oh, like how? What were you? What? Show me.
2: Is it like a piece of paper?
0: What just got bigger?
1: It's like 5x7, maybe.
2: Oh, it's tiny.
0: Okay.
1: It's small.
0: So a tiny little like postcard size.
1: Hey, high five for me knowing measurements, huh?
0: Okay. Well, lucky for Jay, the gesture that Kelly made was way bigger than 5x7.
1: Yeah. You're
0: welcome. Just to be clear, yeah. do you feel like you can erase it?
1: Yes.
0: Okay.
1: Oh, yeah.
0: It's not like there's like, who erased the whiteboard?
1: No. I think I can.
0: Okay.
2: You should draw like a naughty part or something.
1: I will.
2: On there.
0: Yeah.
1: I could do that. Oh, yeah, I could do that. Oh,
2: I think that's okay.
1: I think that's all right.
0: Hold on. What are you hemming and hawing about? Are you trying to decide whether you should or whether you could?
1: I could. I just don't want to get in trouble. I'm weighing back and forth. Will I get in trouble?
2: If you made like a wiener?
1: Yes, a wiener.
0: Did we get that? I'm going to need that. Kelly, what are you doing over there?
1: I'm going to start perfecting my penis doodle.
2: Wait, that's amazing.
0: Maybe she has done it before.
2: Maybe she has.
0: After all,
2: let's start with that.
0: It's perfected, yeah.
1: Oh, boy.
0: Yeah.
2: Do like a little, yeah.
0: I love that she did, whenever that was.
2: Oh,
0: that
2: I got to go.
0: Yeah, Todd's got to go. Whenever she did say that, she wasn't practicing her penis doodle. She was perfecting it.
1: Exactly. And when I do it here, it has to be perfect. I'm not just going to willy-nilly it.
0: That you don't want to...
1: Willy-nilly the willy.
0: Willy, yeah.
1: Yeah. It has to be a perfect penis. Okay.
0: It has to be a perfect penis.
1: It does.
0: Wow. No pressure.
1: No. I have to, look. I have to honor it.
0: Yeah. It's just huge.
1: Yes. It's going to take up the whole
0: Yeah. Let's see how long that stays.
1: Exactly.
0: If it stays for 4 hours, call HR.
1: No, in this place, it won't stay long.
0: Todd's got your News Center Main forecast.
3: Another sweet summer-like day expected. A mix of sun and clouds. Very warm with high temperatures reaching the lower 80s. Just a very small chance for a brief shower this afternoon. That's as a cold front comes through, so we get a wind shift behind it, cooling off tonight into the lower 50s. Tomorrow's a mostly cloudy day. There'll be some scattered showers, temps in the 60s. Friday, a little sun with a small chance for an afternoon shower and a high of 60 degrees.
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0: 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If you missed just a minute, you may have missed this.
1: The idea of being a friend, becoming more than a friend, and then going back to being a friend can be messy, but I think it's actually more common than you'd think.
2: But maybe you can be friendly, but maybe you can't have that same type of friendship that you had before. It's not close.
3: I can't imagine it's super close anymore.
1: This is where I think the gays are more advanced than the straights, because this happens.
3: Yeah,
1: like,
3: I mean,
1: whatever,
3: figure it out. Sure, you guys are just willy nilly. <You know? laughs>
1: I just
3: a lot of willies, actually.
1: I'm never
3: a lot of willies,
1: I'm never nilly
3: willies.
1: With a willy.
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0: What do you do when parents aren't parenting and behavior of the kids is bad? Especially when it's at a family event. Okay. So it's one thing to kind of just deal with it when it's a stranger and it's one time, but when it's a consistent issue, ooh, how would you deal with this? Because she says, now I'm getting looked at like I'm the bad guy. Hmm. I'll read you the message here. It's The Blake Show with Kelly and Todd. She says, my husband's sister and her family were visiting, and I finally lost it. Every single time we go out to eat with them, their kids are totally out of control. They run around the restaurant, they're screaming, you're climbing under tables, and the parents act like nothing is happening. Like everyone else should just accept the chaos. It's every time. And everybody notices it, and nobody says anything. Well, this weekend I finally snapped.
1: Oh, boy.
0: Not in a your kids are terrible way. It was more like, can someone please get them under control? And now somehow I'm the bad guy. Hmm. His parents are upset with me. There's family drama, and apparently I was out of line. But I need to know at what
2: with
0: point...
2: that tone.
0: Well, I inferred that tone because I just feel like it might be accurate.
2: It was needed.
0: Yeah. I need to know at what point are you allowed to say something, because if someone else's kids are ruining everybody else's dinner again and again, are we all supposed to just deal with it? So, thoughts?
3: So hard.
0: Thoughts on that one. Well, more broad, whether or not she's right or not, more broadly, how do you handle it, or how have you handled it when another family's kids are not behaving and they're not doing anything about it? Because it's really hard to step in and say something without looking like
2: it's so hard.
0: A jerk.
1: Yeah. I try to steer clear. Like
2: and then I bitch to my wife
0: on the way home. Yeah, absolutely.
1: Yeah.
2: And it's like, are you kidding me? Like every time. Like it's chaos.
1: Yeah.
0: Yeah.
1: Parenting another parent. It's sort of like, how would you feel if someone said it to you about your kids?
0: Right.
2: Sure.
1: And you feel like you're doing the best job that you can, and
2: or you just do it differently.
1: Right.
0: You know, it's interesting, like psychologically. Because I think that when we're out with the kids, we try to make sure they're on their best behavior, because that's what parenting is.
2: That's how you're evaluated.
0: No, but I think that it's important for their development to make them better humans.
2: Oh, yeah,
0: but,
2: to teach them right and wrong and all that, and manners and all that, yeah.
0: But it also sucks to be the bad parent. Like, it's embarrassing.
1: Well, yeah, like... Todd said, like, you're judged. You're definitely judged by everyone in the room.
2: When you're in public, that's where you're judged on how you parent.
1: Yep.
0: So
2: if
0: how
2: your
0: do these
2: kids
0: people...
2: are acting up, it's a reflection on you.
1: Yep.
0: Yes. So do these people just not have that gene?
2: Right.
1: Yeah, right.
2: Right. Like the self-awareness gene?
1: Yeah, exactly.
0: Yeah. They like, do you not know that other people are judging you right now?
2: Or do you just not...
1: They just don't
2: care. The not care gene?
1: Like yeah.
0: I guess so.
1: Man.
2: I'd like to have the not care gene, I guess.
1: Me too. I know
2: where you
1: people.
2: You just let things roll right off of you?
1: Yeah. What's that like? I know, the not care gene.
0: But you know what? Sometimes it's better to have the care gene, because you don't want to be that person.
1: Of course.
0: You know what I mean?
1: Right. Sure. Yeah.
2: You know, one way that I was judged parents, you know, being in a restaurant, right? If there isn't a parent staying behind to clean up the mess underneath the table, that all of the kids, you know, they threw their food, they had a baby in a little high chair, there's crap everywhere.
1: Yeah.
2: Like if a parent doesn't stay back to clean up and help the server or whatever, that's an instant strike.
1: Yeah.
2: That's an instant.
1: Yeah. It says a lot.
2: It says a ton.
1: Yeah, it says a ton.
0: It also says that person has clearly never worked in the restaurant
2: industry.
1: Yeah.
0: Because you know, if you get that table, you're like, oh, crap.
1: Yeah, exactly.
0: And then if they leave

0: the table, you're a mess. You're like, oh my God, he's so right. Gross. Yeah. Better leave a good tip.
1: Yeah.
0: And then you look at the tip and it's not good.
1: Yeah. Oh,
0: exactly. I'm running to the parking lot.
1: Yeah.
0: I'm like, hey!
2: Yeah. Right.
0: You're not even going to tip me for picking up all that stuff?
1: Yeah, exactly.
0: All right, you've dealt with this. I know you don't want to say your name. Go ahead.
3: So I have two sides of my family, very different. One we only see like a little bit of the year because they travel.
0: Uh-huh.
3: But when we are together, we're like together for the whole, like it's like a whole week.
0: Mm-hmm.
3: So with that, I would generally say like, hey, why don't we order in tonight? It's just going to be more comfortable for all of us to like, be in our own space.
0: That's a good point. If you know it's coming, if it's a regular issue,
1: right.
0: That's a good point. You can nip that by saying, let's just order. Let's not go out. Yeah, that's true.
3: And then I also pre-talk to my kids and be like, hey, each family has their different set of rules. And so the way that like that family behaves and has their rules is not the same that our family has our rules. So you better follow our rules.
0: Right. Or else.
1: Yeah.
0: I didn't even think of that part, is that the bad behavior is contagious.
1: Yeah.
0: And being concerned about that, that part I don't even think about, but that's true too.
1: Oh, yep.
3: 100%.
1: Yeah.
0: Yeah. So you do a pep talk and you say, let's just stay in. Those are both good tips.
1: Yeah, totally. Yeah.
0: Good tips. Thank you for calling, Anonymous.
3: Thank you.
0: See you later.
4: 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It's The Blake Show.

0: We've talked about this before. Would you want your pet to talk if that technology existed? Because it might be here. Okay, it's the Blake Show with Kelly and Todd. So this is in China. Using AI, they say they've created a translator that can take your dog or cat's sounds and translate it into human speech.
1: Oh, boy.
0: Huh. Okay?
2: Okay.
0: So at this point, if they told us this 5 years ago, I would have been like, okay, no way. That's fake.
2: Right.
0: But now the way AI is, it's like, oh, really? Okay.
2: Yeah, I believe
0: you totally buy it, right?
2: Yeah.
1: Wow.
0: So it uses vocal patterns, behavior, and body language.
2: Wow.
0: But here's my question. Would you want your pet to be, like, now that it might actually be here, would you actually want your pet to be able to talk?
1: Talk to me, like have a conversation?
0: Mm-hmm.
1: No.
2: No.
0: Right?
2: Yeah, no.
0: Like, I think that's kind of one of the beautiful things about pets.
2: Yes.
0: It is. It makes our relationships with them a little bit more innocent and pure.
1: It's way easier.
2: Yeah.
0: Yeah.
1: I mean, how many times have you been in a fight with Tim or in a fight with Jay and the dog, you know, you like storm out of the room and the dog's like laying in the corner. You're like, oh.
2: Yeah, right.
1: Hey, buddy.
0: Right, right.
2: Yes.
1: You know, it's like you've been screaming your head off at your partner, your life partner.
0: Right.
1: Whom you love through sickness and in health.
0: Right.
1: And then you go into this other room yeah. 3 seconds later and you're talking baby talk to,
0: totally
1: to
0: disarmed.
1: Your animal.
0: Yeah.
1: To your animal.
0: Yeah.
2: Exactly.
0: Well, know? That's like, the thing, because if they could talk, couldn't they say like... Todd, actually, you're completely wrong.
1: Yeah, or just why are you fighting with dad? You know, why are you fighting with mom?
0: Yeah.
1: It's just like, no, I don't want my animal, my pet to be able to talk. No.
0: Yep. Well, and also like, I kind of assume that Finn, my dog, loves me very much.
2: Yes.
0: And if he could talk and he wouldn't say that as often as I think he says it with his eyes.
2: Right.
0: Sure. I'd be heartbroken.
2: Oh, right.
1: Yeah.
0: Right?
2: Yeah. Like I'm Janice's favorite and I want to think that forever. Yes, I better be. And that's why she's not
0: talking.
2: But if
0: Janice could say.
2: Yeah, that's why she's not talking.
0: Isn't it funny?
1: Right.
2: Yeah.
0: It's like you kind of, like in theory, it would be great. The only time I would is if they're sick or they're hurt, you know, because that's a time where having a pet is really hard because they can't communicate to you what's wrong.
2: Right.
0: And if they could, oh man, that would be so much more helpful. But then turn the thing off.
2: Yeah. Yeah.
0: You know,
2: exactly.
0: Once I know that they're okay,
2: sure. Yeah.
0: Then we don't need to keep talking anymore.
2: Right.
0: You know?
2: Yeah.
0: And I also have like a voice. And like a what he sounds like in my head, and if it didn't sound like that, I'd be like, well, that's wrong.
1: Yeah,
0: that's not his real voice.
2: Yeah,
0: right.
2: Yeah.
1: Well, what does it sound like in your head, Blake? Can you recreate it for us?
0: I don't know if I can recreate it. It's more of an energy.
2: Right.
0: It's like, hey, are we going to do this? It's really exciting.
2: Yeah. Right. Yeah.
0: Everything's awesome.
2: Yeah. Right. Exactly. Right. I know. I already feel like Janice, like, I don't know. I can tell by her movements and like her bark and like what she needs. Like I've already like tuned into her.
0: Right.
2: You know, so it's like.
0: Part of the beauty of a relationship that we have with our animals is that it's so pure and doesn't get messed up by communicating or lack of communicating.
2: Yeah.
1: Yeah.
0: You know?
2: Right.
0: Like that's how, I mean, think about every argument. Like every argument that you've had with your partner, if it's not about something that they did wrong or you did wrong and you apologize and take ownership of it, it's usually about miscommunication.
2: Right. Exactly.
0: So then you'd actually like argue. Like imagine if you were like, no, don't. Eat out of the trash.
2: Right.
0: And then they talked back?
2: Yeah. Yes. Yeah.
0: Be like, well, why don't you feed me?
2: Yeah.
1: Yeah.
2: Yeah. Right.
0: I've been eating that crap.
2: Yeah, I'm still hungry.
0: Why don't you get me a better food?
2: Yeah. Right.
1: Seriously.
0: Like, how bad do you feel now that, that the trash is better than the food that I'm buying?
2: Right.
0: Right?
2: Yeah.
0: No, I don't want them to talk.
2: No. No talking.
0: Isn't it funny though how something like the idea of it is fun, but then like in actual practice, now that it seems like it might be possible, like
2: No, it's like another.
0: I'd rather not.
2: No.
1: I don't
2: actual
1: know.
2: Child to take care of.
0: You're right.
2: No.
0: Right. What if that dog that you love and you think is the best dog ever is actually rude?
2: Ugh. Oh, yeah. She definitely is rude, I'm sure. Ugh.
0: Right?
2: Yeah.
0: Like I'm just playing back some of the
1: What if he or she like you know, responds to you like your 16-year-old does.
0: Exactly. Yeah, that's exactly what I was just thinking.
1: You know what I mean? Like, I wouldn't want that.
2: No.
0: Yeah.
1: No.
2: Mm-mm. No.
1: Get out of the house.
2: Yeah, exactly.
1: Go get lost in traffic.
2: Yeah.
1: Come play in traffic.
0: I'm going to get, right. Well, the problem with dogs is they don't understand sarcasm. Probably they'd be like, what?
1: go play with cars?
0: Great. Sounds dangerous. but yeah, I think like at some point over the weekend with one of the, with the teenager, I pulled over. I was like, you're going to be late to this and that's on you.
2: The pullover move.
0: You know?
2: Yep.
0: Yeah. I'll just sit here.
2: Yeah.
0: Until you can stop interrupting me and listen.
2: Yeah.
0: Right? So that happened over the weekend. But imagine that with a dog. It'd be like, all right, I'm pulling over. We're not going to the park. I will turn this car around, and we will not go to the beach.
2: Right.
0: You will not see your friends at the beach.
2: Okay.
0: All right. Todd's got your new Center Main forecast.
3: Another sweet summer-like day expected. A mix of sun and clouds. Very warm with high temperatures reaching the lower 80s. Just a very small chance for a brief shower this afternoon. That's as a cold front comes through, so we get a wind shift behind it, cooling off tonight into the lower 50s. Tomorrow's a mostly cloudy day. There'll be some scattered showers, temps in the 60s. Friday, a little sun with a small chance for an afternoon shower and a high of 60 degrees.
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0: Coast 93.1. Good morning. It's another gorgeous day ahead, and then it all collapses. But enjoy today.
1: Okay.
0: I mean, it's not going to be horrible for the rest of the week and the weekend, but it's really not as good as it was yesterday and today. So we get part two of yesterday. Pretty much the same deal. In Todd's new Center Main forecast, what else are we buzzing about?
2: 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Here's what Maine's going to be buzzing about.

0: 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What do you got, Kel?
1: Officials now say the deadly explosion at the Robbins Lumber Mill in Searsmont was likely accidental. They believe a fire started in machinery at the base of a silo before suspended sawdust then ignited, triggering the massive blast. The explosion lifted the silo off its foundation before it collapsed and spread flames throughout the mill. One firefighter was killed and 12 others were injured.
0: It's pretty crazy how that stuff, the sawdust,
1: yeah,
0: can just boom.
1: Yeah, and scary. It's scary. There's a series on Apple that this actually happens.
0: Oh.
1: And so that's...
0: It happens other places. Yeah,
1: right.
0: It's a risk.
1: Yep.
0: But...
1: Yeah, it's awful and scary. Yep. And one person was killed and 9 others remain missing after a chemical tank imploded yesterday at a paper mill in Washington. Investigators have not yet confirmed what caused the tank to rupture. In dangerous conditions at the scene continue to slow recovery efforts. Southern California officials have lifted the final evacuation orders near a damaged chemical tank in Garden Grove, allowing thousands of residents to return home after fears that that tank could explode. More than 50,000 people were evacuated after the tank that contained highly flammable chemical. It became unstable, but officials say no dangerous fumes or contamination were detected.
0: So crazy.
1: Yeah.
0: Did you see this at all?
1: No.
0: We happened to have the TV on when we were just out, and I think we were in Ogunquit over the weekend, and I started watching it, and I was like, this is crazy.
1: Yeah.
0: You have to leave your home and trek away thousands of miles because this thing could explode.
1: Right.
0: And have a chemical that, if it goes into your lungs, can be really dangerous. It's just, you know, it's a reminder, like, how risky a lot of the things that we do to just get by day to day.
1: Yep.
0: These things are risky.
1: Mm-hmm.
0: You know?
1: Yep.
0: These paper mills and power plants and so many things. But that tank I was captivated by. They were like, basically we have to slowly solidify the chemical. It's almost like freezing an ice cube, but it takes a while.
1: Hmm.
0: And it's unstable and it could blow at any time.
1: Wow.
0: Yeah.
1: That's...
0: Imagine being the people tasked
1: know. That's what I'm thinking.
0: Being right there to... It's like a movie. I mean,
1: right.
0: I'm sure this will become a series.
1: Yeah.
0: Like everything does, right?
1: Right, yeah. President Trump is meeting with his cabinet today as tensions with Iran remain high following recent U.S. strikes near the Strait of Hormuz. Iran says the attacks violated the ceasefire, while the U.S. says the strikes were defensive and targeted missile sites and boats. Former President Joe Biden is suing the Justice Department to stop the release of audio recordings tied to his 2017 memoir. The recordings were requested by the Conservative Heritage Foundation after the Justice Department changed course and decided to release them. Hmm. A Scarborough man accused of stabbing a wedding photographer during a reception in Raymond appeared in court yesterday, where prosecutors described the attack as unprovoked. Authorities say 26-year-old Andrew Manderson stabbed photographer Donald Halsing while he was taking photos on the dance floor. The victim is expected to recover.
0: What the hell?
1: Yeah. That's a scary situation at a wedding.
0: Yeah.
1: Wow. Yeah. And last but not least, BTS is teaming up with Oreo for a limited edition cookie inspired by Hottuck, a popular South Korean sweet pancake.
0: Mm.
1: Those cookies will hit stores in more than 80 countries starting June 8th.
0: And we'll have them right here.
1: I'm sure we will.
0: Actually, I think Remy, our friend down the hall who loves foods that taste like other foods.
1: Yep.
0: I'm pretty sure... He's already ordered them. I feel like he mentioned this to me yesterday.
1: I won't be surprised.
0: Yeah.
1: Yeah. No. Very cool.
0: So we'll be chowing down on the BTS Oreos. Some point.
1: Cool. There you go. That is the buzz for today.
0: All right. What do a rotisserie chicken, wine, and a dead Christmas tree have in common?
1: Huh.
0: Solve this riddle
1: next.

0: little pop quiz.
1: Oh.
0: Little pop quiz. I'm going to give you...
1: Oh, no.
0: Three items...
1: I'm nervous.
0: ...that people return to Costco. Okay? Which one was the one that they actually accepted? Okay?
1: Okay.
2: Oh, all right.
0: Dead Christmas tree returned after the holidays because it was dead.
2: That's hilarious.
0: Okay?
1: This thing died.
0: empty wine bottle because the wine gave the customer a headache. So they successfully returned an empty wine bottle. Or a rotisserie chicken where all the chicken had been eaten, but just the bones and the container were successfully returned for a refund. Which one is real?
2: I'm gonna go with the chicken.
0: The chicken?
1: I'm gonna go with the chicken too.
0: You want to go with the chicken?
1: Yeah, because I'm gonna say they said it that made him sick or something.
0: Those are all real.
2: Wait, they all got brought?
0: They all were successfully accepted for return.
1: What are they, like the old L.L. Bean? You can just return anything?
0: Yeah.
1: Wow, I'm going to Costco.
0: Yeah.
2: That's amazing.
0: A 14-year-old children's playset was successfully returned because the kid outgrew it.
1: What? These playsets.
0: Okay. A lawnmower was returned in the winter with grass still in it because the owner didn't want to store it. And they successfully returned it to Costco. I didn't realize their return policy was basically the Wild West. Like, do whatever and you can return it, which is insane to me. Like,
1: this is why L.L. Bean changed their return policy.
0: Yes.
1: Because people take advantage.
0: Yes. L.L. Bean used to have it, but then people would bring boots that were 15-year-old boots.
1: People would steal L.L. Bean stuff to return it.
0: Yeah, well, that's just pure theft.
1: Of course. People are crazy, but they're taking advantage. Yes.
0: Yeah. Yeah, they have tightened things up.
1: Mm-hmm. Yes, they
0: and
1: have.
0: And I know that.
1: I know. I get scared of returning actual normal things to return. I'm like, no, I promise.
0: Yeah.
1: I'm like, this ain't the old L.L. Bean.
0: 7-9 Coast, let me ask this. Not necessarily Costco. What were you shocked that someone accepted as a return? Or better yet, actually, if you work in retail or somewhere where people are returning things, what did someone try to return? That just blew your mind. Okay. 7-9 Coast, call or text us. Because all of these things, I would say, should not have been accepted. Like, just out of principle.
2: Yeah.
1: Yeah.
0: Like, enabling bad behavior, Costco.
1: Right. Yeah. Yes.
0: You know?
1: Yes, Blake. Yes.
0: These people need to be put in their place.
1: Correct. And I'm not letting you know what my bad behavior is.
0: Come on.
1: No way. You're out of your mind.
0: What did you return?
1: No. No. No, no, no. I am not anonymous.
0: Wow. Tim, my husband, is notorious for returns.
1: Seriously?
0: Oh my God. Well, because I think in some ways he wears it almost as a badge of honor. He's like, it's like, yeah, I've returned that. He'll return anything.
1: Hey, if they're going to take it back, right?
0: Yeah.
1: You know?
0: And a lot of these are big companies. If it's like a mom and pop shop,
1: no.
0: Do not take advantage.
1: Well, and plus, mom and pop shops don't take stuff back.
0: That's true.
1: Yeah, they're
0: because smart. Of people who do stuff like this, though.
2: Right.
0: Of course. Good morning. Who's this?
3: Hi. Good morning. My name is Natalie.
0: Hi, Natalie.
1: She's saying her name.
0: And by the way, if you do want to be anonymous, you totally can.
1: Yeah.
0: But Natalie, too late.
2: Too late, Natalie.
1: Yeah.
2: Too late.
3: wait.
0: who returned something?
3: At a retail bookstore, nationwide retail bookstore, college kid returned a book he bought for a class because class was over.
0: Did they accept a return?
3: It was accepted, but begrudgingly.
2: Yeah.
0: Yeah.
3: You know, he used it for his class. Class was over. He returned it.
1: Yeah.
0: All right. Thank you, Natalie.
1: Well,
3: thanks.
0: I love that she's like, yeah, begrudgingly.
1: Yeah.
0: You could tell she wanted to say no, but
2: totally.
0: The manager said it was okay. It's like, again, don't you want to teach this person a lesson?
1: Right.
0: You know? Good morning. Who's this, if you want to say?
4: Mary.
0: Hi, Mary.
1: Mm.
0: Returned what?
4: Hi. I worked at North Face, and a young, I assume, college student tried to return a very expensive down jacket that had little tiny burn holes in it, probably by a fire.
2: Yeah, hanging out by a fire pit.
4: He was adamant.
2: So funny.
4: It came like that. It was a gift. And
0: it came like that.
4: Well,
0: Grandma gave me a burnt North Face jacket.
1: Grandma was ripping Marbury Reds when she wrapped it up.
0: Right. Oh, my God. Was it accepted or no?
4: He screamed at me, and I got the manager, and the manager told him to take a hike.
0: Wow. See, that's the thing. If you're gonna try to return something that really isn't returnable, you at least have to be the most polite person ever.
1: Oh yeah.
0: Otherwise, you don't.
4: Oh, exactly.
0: Yeah. Thank you, Mary.
4: Wow. Thank you.
5: Bye bye.
1: Holy moly.
0: Yeah. Tim, I mean, the thing is, if he argued with the local places, I would be like, it's stop doing this.
2: Don't mortified.
0: But it's always the big box places. There was a recent one where the rugs. Don't even get me started on the rugs.
2: What do you mean?
0: We're going to go poor because of rugs. Now having one dog, there's less continuous damage to the rug, even though it's more kids and us. Who damaged the rugs than it is the dogs at all.
2: Okay.
0: And it's just been like, if there's a stain that he can't get out, that's it. You know, and I'm like, these are like, we
2: and
0: specifically
2: it's onto a new
0: bought,
2: rug?
1: Oh my God.
0: We bought a washable rug for this
1: ruggable.
0: Reason.
2: And it still got stained?
0: And it still got stained and it was so hard to get out that he was like, I'm just going to get a new rug. And I'm like, well, okay, this is insane. And he did successfully return one we sold one that had a stain and put that on Facebook Marketplace and were explicitly clear about there being a stain. And someone still bought it.
1: Hey, wow. The price is right.
0: Yeah.
1: Yeah.
0: That was, and they picked it up and everything. So that actually was a good move, Tim.
1: Yeah.
0: But there was one recently that he bought and the color was just not right. And he went to go, this was just through Amazon, and he tried to return it. And because of the vendor,
1: they didn't accept
0: a return, or it was going to cost almost as much as the rug cost to ship it back.
1: Big items.
0: So he went through Amazon and they did an exception. But I keep wanting to be like, this should be a lesson. This is an exception.
1: Yeah, those bigger items and getcha.
0: Yeah. Well, we've gotten a lot of texts. Let me read some of the best ones here. Someone said when I worked at Dick's, we took back a used pool after the summer.
1: Wow. They ruined it for everyone.
0: Text says, I was a florist and people would try and return dead flowers all the time. Someone said, I work at Hannaford. Someone tried to return stuff that they said they bought at Hannaford, but it was Walmart brand stuff.
1: It's amazing.
0: They don't sell that at Hannaford, actually.
1: Amazing.
0: Someone said, I was a manager at a big box home improvement store. I had a lady call demanding a refund for two bags of bird seed because the birds didn't like it.
1: That's awesome.
0: And then how does this even happen? Someone said, this is tried to return, did not successfully. Tech says, I used to work at a big box store. A customer tried to return a lumber order after they'd already built the deck.
1: What?
0: Oh. What did they think you were going to do?
1: Right?
0: Like,
1: wow.
0: Yeah, I just
1: like
0: need a truck to come.
2: Disassemble it?
1: Yeah.
0: I just need a big truck to come pick up the deck because I don't like it anymore.
1: I didn't do a good job.
0: Yeah.
1: So.
0: it's just not really as nice as I expected.
1: It doesn't look
0: good.
1: Yeah.
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1: If you are looking for the perfect summer shoe, go to Selby Shoes, etc. Because you know what I'm not going to be doing this summer? 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
0: Okay, hi, good morning. Good morning, it's The Blake Show with Kelly and Todd. Hey, congrats to Israel Mins, who is going to see Harry Styles in New York. Listen, we've got more cool stuff coming up. We're actually trying to knock our heads together to figure out how to... We have a bunch of tickets for the remaining concerts this summer. Oh, I mean, we're just starting the summer concert season.
1: That's right.
2: Great.
0: So I think we're going to do kind of like a pick your ticket kind of thing.
1: Ooh, fun.
0: Okay?
1: Yeah.
2: Wow.
0: So that's coming up. We'll probably do that next week, but we're trying to figure out, you know, what do we have?
2: Do it. Yep.
0: How many can we give away and all that? So more to come soon.
1: Awesome.
0: All right.
1: Fun.
0: Yeah. Yeah. Summer concerts.
1: Summer concerts.
0: Getting ready. Here we go. Okay. This is a great argument that I think a lot of couples may experience or maybe not. But I think that I might be guilty of this now and then.
1: Okay.
0: It's the underlying theme here is why do we sometimes do things for strangers that we don't do for our partners?
1: Okay.
2: Makes sense.
0: Okay?
2: Mm-hmm.
0: Because whatever end of this you're on, this is something that happens in relationships. So this is because they were at a hotel. I'm kind of paraphrasing the message here, but they were at a hotel, and she says, my boyfriend doesn't want us to get the turnover stuff, you know, the housekeeping every day when we're in a hotel.
1: Oh.
0: So... you know, so it's kind of nice to come back to the room with a made bed. You know, it's like one of the perks.
1: It's like the best
0: so,
1: part.
0: So he will like clean the dishes in the little sink and fold the towels and fold up the bedding. And he doesn't do any of this crap at home.
2: Okay.
0: I have to ask him to do chores or they don't get done. So when we're traveling, he's making the hotel nice for the staff.
2: Yeah, that's weird.
0: Cleans the room, does everything for nothing. It's the point of a hotel.
2: Yeah.
0: I
2: wonder what his reason is.
1: Yeah, that is weird.
0: I blew up at him this morning. We were leaving, and he was not allowing us to get housekeeping. And I was like, why not?
2: I can't, it's so stupid.
0: Why does he feel so compelled to help out the strangers? But for me, it's like pulling teeth. Is it a ridiculous thing to have a blow-up argument over hotel housekeeping? Well, yeah, maybe it doesn't need to be a blow-up argument.
2: Right.
1: Yeah, it doesn't need to be a blow-up argument.
0: I mean, you're traveling. Let's, sure. You know, let's minimize the
1: if
0: argument.
1: If he wants to do it, he can do it. That's fine, right? But
2: yeah. Well, it's just peculiar.
1: Sure, yes.
2: It's very weird.
1: Great word. Yeah, it is weird. Yeah. Yeah.
0: Yeah,
1: I would definitely be like what are you doing?
2: Some of them will leave a little note that, like, there's like a little sign in the bathroom that says, you know, if you know, to preserve water,
0: right?
2: You know, don't use your towel more than once or whatever.
0: Right.
2: You know,
0: we so will clean it for you, but yes, please
2: but
0: don't.
2: But please don't. Right. So maybe that's part of it, but I don't know. It's very strange that he doesn't.
0: It is kind of like one of the perks of staying at a hotel. Is like you come back and the bed's
1: fresh
0: made
1: towels,
0: for you.
1: Bed's made.
2: Right.
1: Clean, room's cleaned. Oh, yeah.
0: Yeah.
1: Mm-hmm.
0: I think it was like during COVID. I mean, well, a lot of environmental reasons, which is good because I'm sure there's a lot of waste.
2: Oh, and in COVID too. You're right.
0: But in COVID.
2: You don't want people in and out of your room.
0: Yeah,
2: right?
0: They wouldn't come in the room.
1: Mm-hmm.
0: And that has kind of hung on. Where they don't do the room every day. You have to ask at a lot of places.
1: Mm-hmm.
2: Yeah, that's true.
0: We were on vacation. Where? I think it was when we were in Mexico. And like every time they came, sometimes they're super stealthy. And they come at the right time. I'm like, are you watching us leave?
1: Yeah, right.
0: Because we'd never see them, you know?
1: Mm-hmm.
0: But then there were some times where they'd be cleaning their... Oh, Todd's got to go.
2: Oh, I got to check.
0: There'd be sometimes they'd be cleaning the room. And then we'd come back in and they're like still in there cleaning it. And it's so awkward because I don't want to... Like, this is... I don't want to mess up your flow, your system here.
1: Sure.
0: But I also like... I need to like get something from the room and we need to... change and go somewhere soon and then it's like you feel like you're rushing them and they're like doing something for you. It's so awkward.
1: It is very awkward. Yeah.
0: But sorry, I'm kind of changing the subject. But back to the thing. There are some times that partners like do stuff when they're in public or for other people.
1: Yeah, they want to make it look a certain way.
0: That for you they don't do at home.
1: Sure.
0: Right.
1: Yeah. It's like your kids act a certain way to a teacher or to another friend's parents.
0: Right.
1: And then they're, you know, hellions when they get
0: you're
1: home.
0: Like, who is that polite person?
1: Yeah. You're like, okay, if you don't, you can only see this kid when he's home. You know, it's your fake face and your real face. I don't know. You know, we all have.
0: Isn't it terrible? Like we give ourselves, you get the real version of your partner.
1: Of course.
0: Bad and hopefully good. If you only get the bad.
1: Yes.
0: That's not a good sign.
1: Exactly. Right.
0: You should get the worst and the best.
1: Right. I get Jay's best side, too, that no one else gets to see.
0: Exactly.
1: Yes. So, I don't think it's necessarily a bad thing that this guy does it, but...
0: I get her frustration that she's like, who are you trying to impress here?
1: Well, I think...
0: And why don't you try to impress me at home?
1: Also, maybe he's probably doing something extra nice for someone who does this on like a larger scale. Like maybe he's thinking this, you know, man or woman who is constantly cleaning a hotel room nonstop for people that may not really appreciate them.
0: Mm.
1: Maybe he's thinking of it that way. Mm. And maybe if I can take this away, he's really doing something nice for this person. Maybe he's thinking of it that way.
0: Yeah.
1: Where I get where she's coming from, maybe he's thinking of it on a larger scale.
0: Mm-hmm. I mean, but I mean,
1: I
0: could
1: do,
0: she, I don't think it's worth having a big fight over it, but you could say when things are good and you're not in the middle of being frustrated, you could say like, hey, that was really sweet. Cause he's not just doing it for the staff. He is doing it for the two of you.
1: Exactly.
0: Like he's not folding the towels for the staff. He's not making the bed for the staff. He's doing that for you.
1: Right.
0: So instead of looking at it as he's doing it for the staff, well, the staff would do it anyway, because that's what their job is.
1: Right.
0: But because maybe he thinks they're not coming as often or whatever.
1: Yeah, I'm helping them out.
0: It might
1: and
0: be
1: us
0: too.
1: Out.
0: Yeah.
1: And maybe his point is going to be, I don't have as much time when we're home. And I have the time to do it now. I'm not 100% sticking up for the guy that he's not helping his wife at home. That's not what I'm doing either.
0: Right.
1: But maybe I'm just trying to figure out what his angle is. And maybe he's on vacation. Everyone's a little happier on vacation, too. And you have the time to do extra things on vacation that you wouldn't normally.
0: That's true. You're kind of on your best behavior.
1: Yeah.
0: When you're on vacation. And so maybe, I mean, I think there are ways that you could say, hey, I noticed how much you like cleaned up and everything, and I feel like at home that ends up becoming my job, and I wish you could help me a little bit more with that.
1: Right.
0: Instead of saying, why don't you do that for me?
1: Exactly.
0: You know, avoid the instinct to
1: jump
0: bitch
1: down
0: him
1: his
0: out.
1: Throat. Yeah.
0: Instead of just say, hey, could you help me with that a little bit more?
1: Right. And maybe his response would be, I would love to. I don't have the time, but I have the time now, so I'm doing it now.
0: Right.
1: And maybe that squashes the whole thing.
0: You just need to live your life on vacation.
1: Exactly.
0: Solution. Exactly. There you go. Done. Right. Easy.
1: Yes.
0: Next.
1: Stop thinking the worst.
0: Just don't live at home anymore.
1: That's right.
0: Live in hotels.
1: Hello.
0: Boom.
1: Yep.
0: Problem solved. Todd's got your News Center Main forecast. Oh, and then I have a follow-up on the... So she was going to dinner, but it seemed like her friend, who she doesn't want to date, was thinking of it as a date.
1: Mm.
0: And our suggestion was just go, because maybe you're assuming that he thinks it's going to be a date.
1: Yeah.
0: And what if you're assuming wrong?
1: Right.
0: Now you've just made it extra awkward because she doesn't seem interested in him. Yeah. So we have a follow-up.
1: Okay.
0: What? She went on the dinner. What happened? What happened? That update is coming up. First, Todd's forecast.
15: Another sweet summer-like day expected. A mix of sun and clouds. Very warm with high temperatures reaching the lower 80s. Just a very small chance for a brief shower this afternoon. That's as a cold front comes through, so we get a wind shift behind it, cooling off tonight into the lower 50s. Tomorrow's a mostly cloudy day. There'll be some scattered showers, temps in the 60s. Friday, a little sun with a small chance for an afternoon shower and a high of 60 degrees.
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0: 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I got a follow-up.
1: Okay.
2: Cool.
0: Follow-up on the date, or is it a date with a friend, or is it a friend? Okay. She said, one of my guy friends, someone I've known for years, asked me out to dinner this weekend. It suddenly feels very date-ish. He wanted to pick me up. It just, the vibe seems different than normal. So I don't, and she said, I don't think I like him like that. Mm. I love our friendship how it is. I don't want that to get messed up. How do I, you know, do I say I don't want to date? And basically, I think that what we settled on for advice was like, just go on the date or go to dinner because maybe you've read it wrong and then you'll make something awkward.
1: Right.
0: By assuming that he wants it to be a date and maybe he doesn't. Maybe you've just picked up the wrong message.
1: Yeah.
0: And, you know, if you do feel the need to draw the line, then maybe you do that if he is acting like it's a date. Right? Like that was kind of where we came down on it.
1: Yeah. Mm-hmm. Yep.
0: Okay. So here's the update. It says, wow, first of all, thanks for actually talking about the thing. I didn't think that you guys would end up talking about
2: That's
0: it.
2: That's so funny.
0: Says, so I had to write back and things have taken a turn. So I decided to go to dinner. I took the suggestion a lot of people did about meeting him there instead of him picking me up. And I paid for myself. I told him I'd be running around all day. He offered to pick me up. I said I'd be running around all day. It makes more sense to me to the restaurant. So we end up going out. And it was a new place for her. And when I got there, I told him up front, hey, look, you're not expected to pay. I'd been wanting to check this place out anyway. And he said, well, we'll see. Dinner actually went really well.
2: Nice.
1: Oh, okay.
0: The conversation was totally casual. He was a complete gentleman. Nothing like that had a heavy date vibe, which was kind of a relief.
1: Yep.
0: Somewhere along the way, I think I even forgot I was supposed to be worried about that part. He is a good looking guy. Just not someone I ever thought of as my type. But around martini number three, something started to click.
2: That's so funny.
0: We did end up splitting the check, even though he tried to pay. Then I Ubered back to his place.
1: Wow.
0: One thing led to another, and let's just say we grabbed breakfast together the next morning.
1: Well, dang. Well, well.
0: LOL. So, yeah, I may have accidentally made this more complicated than it need to be. We agreed we're not dating, and we're just going to keep hanging out as friends and see where things go. So thanks for the help, and if you want, I can try and keep you posted.
1: Cool.
0: Well, first of all, yes, please.
2: Yeah, definitely.
0: Because I'm curious to see in which direction it goes next, because it could get awkward or it could be a fairy tale.
1: Yeah, it could be great. Well,
2: yeah, like, I wonder if she's even a little bit disappointed now that they agreed to just be friends and see where it goes. Like,
1: yeah.
2: I mean, it sounds like things went really, really well. And yeah, like, did she develop some feelings in that short amount of time?
0: Mm-hmm.
2: And is she disappointed that it's not like a more of a commitment thing at this moment? Or is she just content with, you know, staying the way it was?
0: It's hard to read tone, you know, from a message. But it seems like she's content with that. And I'm also getting a little bit of hopeful vibe.
2: Hopeful vibe. Yeah. Right?
1: Yeah.
2: Sure.
0: The only thing that I'm thinking about is... well, our show is publicly available, and she specifically said, I am not into him like that. Yeah. So I wonder if it would be better for her to tell him that she missed, you know, like let him know that this is on a podcast or, you know, whatever.
2: But that was, but then after martini number three, something clicked.
0: Right, right.
2: Yeah. So now she is into him like that.
1: Yeah.
0: Yeah.
1: And, you know? Yeah, she was thinking of him just as a friend.
0: It might hurt my feelings if I heard that and be like, well, wait, are you not interested? Well, maybe that's why. Are you interested? You know?
1: Well, she can say the friend thing. She can do the friend angle. Yeah.
0: Yeah. Well, so
1: this,
0: yeah, we'll see.
1: I like it.
0: Good thing she went on the date.
1: Yeah, exactly.
0: I mean, well, or maybe it'll get a little bit messy and it won't end up working out. You know, who knows?
2: It can't be any messier than it is right now.
1: Yep.
0: Right. Well,
2: like, they're friends and there was a benefit.
1: Yep.
0: Right.
2: Is there going to, you know, are there going to be more benefits?
0: Right.
2: And if there aren't, how the hell do you go back to just being friends? Come on.
0: It is. It's just, well, your friendship is different. Yeah. But okay. I think that, well, if you want examples, 7-9 Coast, anyone listening who had a friend who became more than a friend, who went back to being a friend successfully.
2: It is a
0: rare trajectory.
1: Mm-hmm.
0: But I think some people are capable of doing it.
2: They're strong-willed people.
0: Yeah, and well, and I think, yeah. No, I think it's actually more common than you'd think.
1: But
0: yeah.
1: Maybe you can be friendly, but maybe you can't have that same type of friendship you had before.
0: That's true.
1: You know what I mean? Like
2: something changes.
1: Yeah.
2: There's no way it's the same.
1: Right.
2: And yeah. I would assume it's a little bit less of a rewarding friendship.
1: Yeah, exactly. It's not close.
2: I can't imagine it's super close anymore.
1: It's not like that brother-sister anymore, you know?
0: Well, hopefully not.
2: Hopefully it never was.
1: Yeah.
2: Because
1: right.
2: There was a benefit.
0: Yeah. If it ever was or ever is, that's weird. Yeah. No, but I think the way it gets complicated is if you end up dating other people, because if you're able to say, you know what, we're not going to work out. This was fun. Our friendship is good. The messing around was fun, but we're not going to do that.
1: Yeah.
0: And if you are able to back it up, then that's fine. But then when someone else comes in the picture, are they going to be comfortable with that?
1: Right.
0: Like with you still being close with someone who you slept with?
2: I mean, that,
0: who is
2: you
0: still
2: can't
0: a friend?
2: Ever,
1: probably
2: you can't
1: not.
2: Ever divulge that. There's no way that comes out of the vault.
1: Yeah, exactly.
0: No yeah.
1: Way. Yeah.
2: That's locked up in the vault.
0: Yeah. This is where I think the gays are more advanced than the straights, because this happens. And
2: yeah,
0: like,
2: I mean,
0: whatever,
2: that's
0: figure it out.
2: Sure. You guys are just willy nilly. You
0: know? I just
2: a lot
0: record,
2: of willies
0: I'm,
2: actually.
0: I'm never
2: a lot of willies.
0: I'm never
2: very few
0: nilly
2: nillies.
0: With a willy.
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0: be me.
1: It's Coast 93.1, The Blake Show with Kelly and Todd. One of the best pieces of news I read this morning is that we're going to have a super long summer just because of the way that Memorial Day weekend and Labor Day weekend fall. So it's,
2: yeah,
1: it's not like weather or climate or, you know, wise, it's long. But Memorial Day was early.
2: Yep.
1: And Labor Day is late.
2: Okay.
1: So that means if we consider summer, which I pretty much do, from Memorial Day to Labor Day, then we got a long one.
2: Yeah. Well, remember last summer, we had weather-wise, it was rainy at the beginning, and then all of a sudden it became sunny mid-June, and then the sun lasted through like late September. Yeah. So it could happen again.
1: It could.
2: Yep.
1: 108-day summer.
2: Okay.
1: I was trying to find, I was like, isn't that a song or something? Something, the longest summer. What's the longest summer? Isn't our friend John's book?
2: It's his book.
1: I was like, what do I know the longest summer from? Yeah. It's something.
2: He loves you right now for just saying
1: it. He sure does. Yeah. By John Shannon, available where books are sold.
2: Wow.
1: There you go.
2: Yeah.
1: Todd's got your News Center Maine forecast.
3: Another sweet summer-like day expected. A mix of sun and clouds, very warm with high temperatures reaching the lower 80s. Just a very small chance for a brief shower this afternoon. That's as a cold front comes through, so we get a wind shift behind it, cooling off tonight into the lower 50s. Tomorrow's a mostly cloudy day. There'll be some scattered showers, temps in the 60s. Friday, a little sun with a small chance for an afternoon shower and a high of 60 degrees.
1: All right, we've got more stuff coming up for you, including a topic from real life from a friend of mine, drama at a funeral.
2: Oh.
1: Have you ever been turned away?
2: What?
1: From a funeral?
2: Oh.
1: I'm guessing no.
2: No.
1: Now, that's not quite the situation.
2: Okay.
1: But wait until you hear the kind of stuff that went down at this funeral. Oh, my God.
2: Okay.
1: Oh, my God. That's coming up on The Blake Show.
0: Blake, Kelly, and Todd. It's The Blake Show on Coast 93.1. Keep it here, and Alyssa will keep your company at work. Then Tarsetti's got you for the trek home and steals the after 7. The Coast 93.1 fam. Thanks for being a part of our day.
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1: let's
6: your...
1: Let's practice.
6: Yeah, right? How are you doing today?
1: That's so interesting.
6: Right? And it's not just about my voice. Like, and I might even put, if I was close to you, put my hand on you to say that I'd lean in, right?
1: Yeah.
6: Just to open up my body language to you and deepening my voice, right? Versus, how you doing today? Or, hey, how's it going? Right?
1: Right.
6: Like, that's sort of I'm good, I'm fine, right? And if I know somebody's struggling, I might even say that and then stop and go, no, really, how are you doing today? Like with a follow-up.
7: Even just a question feels like a relief.
6: Yes. Whenever somebody says, I'm fine, that's a sign to me that they're not fine. And I'll say, tell me more. Or I'll say, are you? Or like, tell me what's really happening, right? Depending on the person in the relationship.
1: And remember that anytime you're worried or you need to talk, you can look up Sweetser or call or text 988. A Mental Health Awareness Month message from Sweetser.
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0: Coast 93.1. Imagine being told, no, sorry, you can't sit here at a funeral. Okay?
1: Yeah.
0: Or you're not welcome here.
1: Oh, God.
0: At a funeral. Okay? Crazy story from real life coming up. First, your buzz stories.
2: 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Here's what Nane's going to be buzzing about.

0: What's the buzz? What's happening? What are we buzzing about today? Forecast-wise, it's another beauty. Todd's serving up another summery day with highs hitting like 80 degrees in most spots again. We'll take that.
1: Yeah.
0: Because then it's all going away. At least for the next few days.
1: Yeah.
0: At least for the next few days. But hey, summer's going to be longer than ever.
1: That's right.
0: It's just early Memorial Day, late Labor Day, which means extra weeks. Is nice.
1: Mm-hmm.
0: What else are we buzzing about, Kel?
1: Officials now say the deadly explosion at the Robbins Lumber Mill in Searsmont was likely accidental. They believe a fire started in machinery at the base of a silo before suspended sawdust rapidly ignited, triggering the blast. The explosion lifted the silo off its foundation before it collapsed, spreading flames throughout the mill complex. One person was killed and 9 others remain missing after a chemical tank imploded yesterday at a paper mill in Washington. Investigators have not yet confirmed what caused the tank to rupture, and dangerous conditions at the scene continue to slow recovery efforts. Southern California officials have lifted the final evacuation orders near a damaged chemical tank in Garden Grove after fears in Washington of an explosion forced more than 50,000 people to evacuate. Officials say the tank contained a highly flammable chemical, but no dangerous fumes or contamination were found.
0: Story's so crazy. I mean, like, the idea of just having to immediately evacuate your home, not knowing what you could be returning to is terrifying.
1: Yeah.
0: Right?
1: Yeah.
0: Talk about upending your life.
1: Yeah.
0: Right. But the idea that this, I mean, and what happens if the thing did explode?
1: Right.
0: You know, I think of like Aaron Brockovich kind of stuff.
1: Yeah.
0: You know, like how does that change the place you called home? Could they have gone home?
1: Right. I know it.
0: It's crazy.
1: Yeah.
0: We're just surrounded by things that can go very, very wrong.
1: Yeah.
0: You know, and you forget about
1: it.
0: When everything's working fine, everything's fine.
1: Yep.
0: But these things that, you know, generate power or... I mean, I think in this case, it's a chemical that helps make like acrylic stuff.
1: Yeah. Wow.
0: Yeah.
1: God.
0: Got to make these things somewhere.
1: And the people that had to. Yeah. It's crazy.
0: It's nuts.
1: Yeah.
0: It's nuts.
1: Yeah.
0: Oh, the people that had to troubleshoot it and still are, knowing that they could be right there.
1: Right. Yeah.
0: It's crazy.
1: President Trump is meeting with his cabinet today as tensions with Iran remain high following recent U.S. strikes near the Strait of Hormuz. Iran says the attacks violated the ceasefire, while the U.S. says the strikes were defensive and targeted missile sites and boats. Former President Joe Biden is suing the Justice Department to stop the release of audio recordings tied to his 2017 memoir. The recordings were requested by the Conservative Heritage Foundation after the Justice Department changed course and decided to release them. A Scarborough man accused of stabbing a wedding photographer during a reception in Raymond appeared in court yesterday, where prosecutors described the attack as unprovoked. Authorities say 26-year-old Andrew Manderson stabbed photographer Donald Halsing while he was taking photos on the dance floor, and the victim is expected to recover.
0: Can you imagine?
1: No.
0: I mean, we do wedding topics all the time, right?
1: Yeah.
0: Like, never did I ever consider the idea of, was there a stabbing at your wedding?
1: My God. Yeah, right. Yeah.
0: Yikes.
1: Yeah. And last but not least, BTS is teaming up with Oreo for a limited edition cookie inspired by Hottuck, a popular South Korean sweet pancake. And those cookies will hit stores in more than 80 countries starting June 8th.
0: Yep. And we will definitely have them here and we'll probably be tasting them on the Coast 93.1 Instagram.
1: I'm sure.
0: Because our coworker Remy loves all foods that taste like other foods,
1: yep,
0: no matter how tasty or disgusting they may be.
1: Yeah, exactly.
0: And I'm sorry, the dill pickle Oreo,
1: ugh,
0: gross.
1: No, I don't even think I tried that one. That one I was like, no.
0: You know me, I'll try anything.
1: Yes, I do.
0: I'll try anything.
1: Yeah.
0: And I took a whiff of it and I was like, oh.
1: No.
0: And then a small bite and I was like, okay, yeah, nope.
1: No.
0: Can't do it.
1: No, they're out June 8th. You'll have them June 9th.
0: Yeah.
1: Yeah.
0: I'm sure.
1: I think so too. Yeah.
0: Look for Coast 93.1 Instagram on June 9th.
1: Yeah, exactly.
0: Mark your calendar.
1: Yep.
0: Hey, happy birthday to Jackson.
1: Oh.
0: Got a text from mom, says Jackson's 14th birthday.
1: Oh, happy birthday.
0: So happy birthday, buddy.

0: Jackson.
1: There you go. Right. Happy birthday, Jackson.
2: Very cute.
1: I love that name. You know, that was my nickname.
2: My
1: uncle still call me Jackson.
2: What?
1: Yeah. I've told you this before, haven't I?
2: I don't know. It's have a lot of names.
1: It started because when I was born, I had hair, but it was, you know, yeah. not a full head.
2: Sure.
1: But the way it was like kind of slicked back, it looked like Jack Nicholson. And so my uncle said, oh, he looks like Jack Nicholson with that hair. Hey, Jack. And then they started calling me Jack and Jackson, turned into Jackson. Okay. So they still will call me, hey, Jackson. It's my birthday. Happy birthday, Jackson. So I'm glad I have a song now. I'm glad I found that for you, Jackson.
2: Wow. Oh, my God.
1: Happy birthday. Oh. All right. I got to tell you a story. I heard from friends about a family funeral, which is very sad, but there was some bizarro drama.
2: I can't wait.
1: Bizarro.
2: Okay.
1: Drama. Coming up next on The Blake Show. Don't go away.

0: Coast, 93.1, brand new blown off tomorrow morning already.
1: Right. Oh, my God.
0: So one of these short weeks that kind of mess things up. But yeah, we got a brand new blown off lined up for tomorrow morning. Great first date or couple dates, and then you get ghosted or blown off, as we call it. So that'll be around this time tomorrow, around like closer to like 7:05, 7:10 tomorrow morning, blown off on The Blake Show. And if you're ever getting ghosted, then reach out. Maybe we'll get you on next time. Friends told me this crazy story about a funeral in their family, and I was just like blown away by it. And then at some point they said, you should put that on the show. Like, anyone been, blocked from entering a funeral or something like that? And I was like, wait, I can talk about this?
1: Yeah, right. Such a gift.
0: Well, it's kind of like out of state, you know?
1: Sure. Yeah.
0: So every family, not every family, but a lot of families have some drama at times.
1: Oh, sure. You know? I do. I agree. I think it's every family.
0: People aren't getting along.
1: Yeah.
0: And then they make up.
1: Uh-huh.
0: So this has been going on for years. And it's my friend's sister. And they're all adult. They have a mother who's elderly. Which I think when you have older parents and you have funerals, it really puts things in perspective. And this should, in most cases, quell any family drama.
1: Absolutely.
0: Because you say, what are we doing here?
1: Yes. Yeah. Yeah.
0: You know, we've all got ticking clocks and we don't know when the ticking ends.
1: Mm-hmm.
0: Let's not spend whatever we have left doing this, you know?
1: Yeah. To bring back the good memories. And
0: nope.
1: Oh,
0: nope.
1: Nope. All
0: right. So she's been having it out with her, pretty much everyone in her family.
1: The sister.
0: Know? Yeah.
1: Okay.
0: And her husband, who was a second or third husband, passed away. Sad, you know, she was a caretaker. And that's sad. You know, I don't want to make light of that. That's a horrible thing to go through. And now, you know, after the service, you're trying to figure it all out. And all that. So with that, you know, I'm empathetic. But a funeral, I think, is an opportunity for your family to remind you that even though you may have had disagreements, they care for you during this time and put all that other stuff aside.
1: Yeah.
0: You know? Well, she did not want to do that.
1: Okay.
0: So her own mother goes down to sit with the family, right?
1: Yeah.
0: Towards the front part. And an usher in the church where she has been like a member for like 30 years or something.
1: No, no.
0: Says, you can't sit here.
1: No!
0: Yeah.
1: Not to the mother.
0: Yeah.
1: Oh.
0: So I don't need to go through all the details,
1: sure.
0: But there were just a lot of
1: that's the detail.
0: That's the big one.
1: That's it.
0: The man who passed away was also interested. One of his sort of side passions was doing this form of dance, I'll just say. Okay. So there was, so he knew some other people in this particular dance community.
1: Mm-hmm.
0: And they had come to the service and were going to perform a dance, like sort of downstairs after the service, as like a kind of like a,
1: the cha-cha
0: was a part of this or whatever.
1: Yep.
0: Let's call it the cha-cha.
1: The cha-cha.
0: You know, just to give it a name.
1: Sure.
0: So the cha-cha dancers are there and they're going to do a little cha-cha.
1: Yeah.
0: A demo, you know?
1: Yes.
0: So my friend, everyone was going, kind of splitting off, they were going to go out to eat with some people. And then they said, well, I kind of want to go see this, you know?
1: Yeah.
0: So they go downstairs to just watch the cha-cha.
1: With the jilted mother.
0: And another person says, another usher says, you, and now this is my friend. Basically, are you X? Yeah. You're not welcome down here.
1: No!
0: At a funeral.
1: At the cha-cha downstairs.
0: Yeah.
1: They got the ushers involved in it.
0: Yes.
1: Oh.
0: Yes, which made things so awkward because it's like they know all the family members in it.
1: It's like a saucy nightclub.
0: Yeah.
1: Oh, my God.
0: Yeah, right. Exactly. Are you on the list?
1: Yeah, exactly. Like they have that.
0: like the bouncer.
1: Right, exactly.
0: And then someone else wanted to go downstairs just to use the bathroom, another member of the family. And excuse me, are you? Yeah. You're not allowed down here. I don't even want to see the cha-cha. I just want to pee.
1: Right, exactly.
0: I think they did let him pee. But, like, so I throw this out there. Like,
1: there's no way.
0: Has anyone ever experienced something like this at a funeral? Not at a wedding.
1: It has to be yes.
0: Okay.
1: The answer is yes.
0: At a funeral where you were not allowed to. Now, okay, let me just pull back and say there are definitely reasonable circumstances where if there was mistreatment, abuse, there's so many things that could make this valid.
1: We don't want to know the valid ones.
0: Yeah. If someone, stole someone's money or did something, or hurt somebody or whatever. Like, there are lots of valid reasons you would set these boundaries.
1: Sure. We're looking for petty.
0: In this particular thing, it's just very, very heavy petty.
1: Wow.
0: Heavy, heavy petty.
1: Yeah, wow.
0: Yeah. Yeah. Just bizarre. Just bizarre. 79 Coast, call or text us.
1: I mean, I've definitely been to funerals where there have been people there that you don't necessarily want there. But you put on a face and that face, I was going to say you put on a happy face. You don't put on a happy face at a funeral, but you just deal with it.
0: You kind of like,
1: you have some class.
0: Yes.
1: You know?
0: And part of that class is saying, you know what? This person I don't like.
1: Right.
0: But they did care for or love the person who died.
1: They served a purpose.
0: I'm not going to get in the way of them doing their own thing, you know?
1: Yeah. Yep. They are here for a reason, and it's not for me, and so you just deal with it. But you don't give their details to the usher and say, don't let him pass this velvet rope.
0: Right. Yeah, it was very bizarre. It was like going to a show at the Garden and you don't have the right tickets and you've...
1: Right.
0: Sorry, no, you're not allowed down here.
1: Wow.
0: Yeah.
1: Wow.
0: I know, it's just a petty.
1: Wow.
0: Okay, we're getting some good text here. Here we go.
1: Yeah, see?
0: Someone texted, at my grandma's funeral, my parents had to run interference because my racist great aunt...
1: Oh, yeah, here it is.
0: ...was going to go be racist to people.
1: Yep.
0: And they had to physically get in her way. Luckily, she was slow because she had a walker.
1: Mm-hmm.
0: So it was kind of funny to watch. But they had to, like, keep her away from certain people.
1: Yep. Oh, I'm sure.
0: God.
1: Yep. I didn't even think about that one.
0: Yeah.
1: Yes.
0: Okay. Yeah, see, this is something that if you have a transgender family member, you may deal with.
1: Oh, there we go.
0: Says, we skipped a funeral because family members kept dead naming our kid on purpose.
1: Aha. Uh-huh.
0: In other words, using the name before their transition.
1: Yes.
0: It was just not worth the travel and to put them through that.
1: Yeah.
0: Yeah.
1: Well, so yeah, there, you got to keep them away from the racists and the bigots.
0: Oh, someone had a fist fight at a funeral.
1: Wow.
0: Stupid stuff.
1: Emotions run high.
0: My dad's second wife had her children from her first marriage do all the ushering and speaking at my dad's funeral. My sister and I, his actual children, were frozen out. Wow. That's cold. That's cold.
1: Did you even go?
0: Her children from her first marriage do the speaking. Like,
1: oh, well,
0: but not their own father.
1: I don't know how I would deal with that.
0: Yeah, I'd maybe have a separate service.
1: Right. But you know, like if the
0: family.
1: Father.
0: Actual family.
1: Where's the. That's tough.
0: Yeah.
1: That's tough.
0: Some
1: petty revenge for that one, I tell you.
0: Yeah.
1: Oh my God.
0: My gram wouldn't let my aunt and uncle in my great grandma's funeral. It was just rude and no one understood why.
1: Man, see?
0: Yeah.
1: I tell you, for that kind of pettiness, there's a special place in
0: I know.
1: Double hockey sticks. I don't want to say it, but.
0: My stepmom. Okay.
1: I'm saying.
0: Okay.
1: I'm sorry, but look, we're talking about someone who has passed away, I don't want to say it. But.
0: I know. I just want to say that Kelly, maybe an hour or two ago on the show, used the phrase butt stuff, but then she won't say hell.
1: You said it first. We're talking about someone who has already passed, and so I am just trying to respect the family. But that's just okay.
0: Yeah.
1: That was a different segment, sir. Two different topics.
0: Yeah. Yeah. Someone wants to know what kind of dance it was at this funeral. No, I don't want to say because I didn't.
1: A striptease.
0: It was a striptease. Yeah. Yes, exactly.
1: Good for that person.
0: It was the strip cha-cha.
1: Good for that person.
0: That's right.
1: God. Let them rest in peace. God. Right. Have any dance they want.
0: Someone texted, my sister-in-law was told by her family that she was uninvited to their mom's funeral. See, again, it's like, what good comes of that?
1: I tell you what good is, that mom's going to raise up from the grave and going to come crash down.
0: Yeah.
1: That's all you're asking for is bad juju.
0: Can I don't know if I should add this detail.
1: You have to now.
0: Yeah. So they're leaving the service, right? This is the one that started this whole conversation. They're leaving the service.
1: Yeah.
0: I hope this is okay to say because I'm not getting any text from them. Yeah, okay. They're leaving the service, right? After the, you're not allowed here, you can't sit here, all that, right? Yeah. They're leaving the service. And then one of the family members calls and says, did you see the email? Oh. And they're like, what? No. And the sister who did all this stuff had sent an email to the family basically saying, you can attend but not participate and outlining the blah, blah, blah. It's like,
1: what?
0: What do you think we're checking our email on the way into the church?
1: Oh. Yeah. Wow.
0: Yeah.
1: This sister.
0: Yeah. It was crazy. It was crazy.
1: Wow. She's something.
0: Okay. Someone says not necessarily drama, but, and I'll tell you what, it's drama. Oh. It says my cousin wore a skin tight, bright red dress to my dad's funeral and posted a selfie online in it before the funeral. Okay, that's it. I get you're right. I guess it's not drama. It's just
1: ew.
0: Hard cringe.
1: Gross.
0: Hard cringe.
1: Gross.
0: Jeez.
1: God.
0: Check out my outfit of today's funeral.
1: Ew.
0: OOTF.
1: Yeah.
0: You're on the Blake Show. We've got a game to play for tickets to the Monster Trucks.
1: Oh, cool.
0: Coming up.
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1: At Aracel, it is not just what they sell. It really is about how they make women feel. And the second that you walk through the door, it's women taking care of women. I just spoke with someone yesterday who drove down from Booth Bay to go to Aracel, and she loved it. And there's no judgment, no pressure, no awkwardness. It's just women helping other women feel comfortable and confident and supported and seen. So many women, we spend their lives taking care of everybody else and putting themselves last. And at Aracel, the focus is on you, and it's how your clothes fit, how you carry yourself when you walk out the door. And it doesn't matter what age you are, whether your body has changed from motherhood, weight changes, menopause, illness, stress, whatever season of life you're in, the women of Aracel are going to meet you with kindness and compassion. And that's why women love it there so much. You're going to leave feeling more comfortable and confident. And honestly, it's a little more like yourself again. You got to go. It's an experience and you're going to love it. Aracel, right on Exchange Street in Portland. Love what is underneath.

0: Who is behind all of those signs on the main turnpike?
1: Here at the main turnpike, we have one sign shop, and I'm the one person in here for most of the time. So I'm in charge of making pretty much every sign from Kittery to Augusta.
0: Main Turnpike sign maker, Joe Chase.
1: The signs that I want people to pay attention to are mainly the big orange ones that tell you to move over one lane or the other, the construction signs with the lane closures and things like that. 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I mean, we wear the appropriate clothing to be seen, but we put the orange signs out there so that hopefully people see them. 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
0: In all roadway work zones, slow down, stay alert. A message from the Main Turnpike.
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0: what's up? It's Coast 93.1, The Blake Show with Kelly and Todd. Hot Wheels, monster trucks.
1: Oh, cool.
0: Cross Insurance Arena. This is on Saturday, October 17th. So it's a little ways off. But I do have a four-pack of tickets for you. If you want them, call now. But you got to play a little game. Mm-hmm. I've got the list of monster trucks participating in this. Okay?
1: Oh.
0: And then I made up a few.
1: Okay.
0: So you got to tell if it's a real truck. Or we could call the game, Real Monster Trucks.
1: Oh. Okay.
0: And you tell us if it's a real monster truck or just something I made up. Okay? Yep. 79COAST, 792-6278. And you can ask for some help from Kelly and Todd. And by the way, it's a long way off, so I can't imagine you're like, oh, sorry, we're booked on October 17th. But but if you can't go or you wouldn't go, then don't call. You know, this is for families that want to go.
1: That's right. Okay. This is quite the show, too.
0: It is. Yep. It is. Great family event, family four-pack, and it could be yours. What's your name?
2: Colby from Kennebunk.
0: Colby from Kennebunk. All right, let me see who you're going against here. Hi, good morning. Who's this?
3: Oh, no.
2: Hi, this is Lauren.
0: Lauren, oh, where do you live?
2: I'm in Gorham.
0: Oh, I was hoping it was like Limington or Limerick or something. It would have been easier to remember. But Lauren in Gorham and Colby from Kennebunk, are you ready to play?
2: I hope so.
0: Okay.

0: Name the real monster truck. The Bone Shaker or the Thunder Pickle?
1: I think it's the Bone Shaker.
0: The Bone Shaker. Yes.
2: Yeah. All right.
0: Woo! Oh, okay. Wow. Megan. Megan.
1: It's Lauren.
0: Oh, right? Sorry.
2: Oh, my.
0: Lauren.
3: Oh, boy.
1: I don't know. Colby, though. That wasn't Lauren.
0: Oh, Colby's sticking up for Lauren. Okay.
3: Colby is ready to go.
0: I think I took the letters in Gorham and inserted them into Lauren, and I messed it up. Okay, Lauren, here we go. Is it your name the real monster truck? Okay. Rhino-mite or Mudzilla Supreme?
4: Rhino-mite is definitely a monster truck.
0: It is.
3: Wow, okay.
2: Wow, good job.
0: And it will be at Hot Wheels.
4: My son is obsessed.
0: Oh, really? Oh, okay. Really? Good. All right. Colby.
1: Yes.
0: Name the real monster truck, the Tiger Shark or the Captain Crunchwrap.
1: What do you think it is? I'm going to go Captain Crunchwrap because that's weird.
0: Captain Crunchwrap. Nope. No, I'm sorry. That one's fake. The Tiger Shark, you will see at Hot Wheels.
3: Okay.
0: All right. Lauren. Name the real monster truck. Bigfoot or Nacho Nightmare?
4: Nacho Nightmare.
0: Nacho Nightmare.
2: Bigfoot is the OG.
3: Guys, come on.
2: Bigfoot is the OG.
0: Right. Yeah, Bigfoot is the real one. I just love the phrase Nacho Nightmare. It's my nightmare. It's Nacho Nightmare.
3: Yeah.
0: My nightmare. All right, let's do one more round. Colby.
1: Yes.
0: Which one is the real monster truck? Suburban Sasquatch or Mega Rex?
1: Mega Rex.
0: Yes.
2: Yeah.
0: There we go. All right, last one. Lauren, name the real monster truck. Is it the HW5 Alarm or Lawnmower Havoc?
4: What was the first one?
0: HW5 Alarm.
4: God.
0: Yeah.
4: Yeah, HW5 alarm.
0: Because
4: I don't know of a lawnmower one.
0: Yeah. The HW5 alarm.
2: HW might be hot. Stand for Hot Wheels.
3: Oh.
0: Uh-huh. Detective Todd. That's right.
2: Crack the code.
0: That's right. But you know what? I don't have the heart to only make one of you win. So you're both are going. Have a great time. Hot Wheels. Cross Insurance Arena. October 17th. 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
3: Whoa.
0: Charges horn first into the competition.
1: Thank you.
0: All right. Hang on, guys. Both of you, hang on. You're welcome. Thanks for playing. Thanks
2: awesome.
0: For playing. And good cool. job. Some of you actually knew. I thought it would all be guessing, but you actually knew some of them. So that's fun. We got to get some info from you. Don't hang up. Todd's got your News Center Maine forecast.
2: And we've got another summer like day. We'll have a lot of warm temperatures out there, a lot of sunshine, too. We'll be in the low 80s this afternoon. Tonight, cooling off to 50. Tomorrow, mostly cloudy. Some scattered rain showers and highs in the mid-60s. And Friday, there'll be a little sun. Might be a pop-up afternoon shower and high temperatures around 60.
0: All right, let's see. What do we have coming up here? Oh, yeah, this is kind of a dark one.
3: Oh.
0: His dark past makes her question their future.
3: Oh, right, okay.
0: Or I should say, will his dark past dim their future? Right. That's coming up next.
5: Yeah! Blake, Kelly, and Todd. Real, funny, and right here in Maine, every day on Coast 93.1.
0: Oh, I'm so excited for this. So Monty Python... we in honor of Spamalot, which is coming soon to Merrill Auditorium.
3: Yes.
0: We ordered some like coconuts that we can try to make the horse clopping sound with. So that's coming to social media near you.
3: Okay.
0: Kelly and I become

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1: Okay, great.
0: And we'll see how that goes.
1: It's going to be funny.
0: In the meantime, get your tickets to Monty Python's Spamalot.
1: Yes, it's coming to the Merrill on Tuesday through Thursday, June 23rd to 25th. It's going to be hysterical. Look, everything that Portland Ovations does is great. 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It's going to be a night out at the theater, and it's right in our backyard.
0: Now, you could, treat your kids to a dose of British humor, or if you don't think they'll get it, you could leave them at home and make it a date night.
1: Exactly.
0: However you want to do this, it's up to you. 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I think, actually, by the end of this week.
1: Oh, sweet.
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0: Must be the money. It's Coast 93.1. Hey, what's up? What's up? It's the Blake Show with Kelly and Todd. His dark past and how it could affect their future. She's more concerned about how to tell her parents.
1: Oh.
0: Should she tell her parents?
1: Okay.
0: So I'm going to read you the message and you weigh in. 79COAST is our number to call or text. You could do a talkback message right on the Coast 93.1 app also. It says, how do I tell my parents about my boyfriend's past? Or do I? My boyfriend and I have been together for 4 months, made things official. Things are going really well, but he has a bit of a past. They're in their 20s, by the way.
2: Okay.
0: So she says, he got locked up a couple times for crimes like theft and marijuana. He broke into his high school and drank milk.
1: What?
0: Then he hid from the police. Served some time for that.
1: Drinking milk.
0: Also broke into a person's car.
2: That's about a good.
0: Stole some money. And got caught with marijuana. And only got probation. He's 25 now. Works as a construction worker. He's going back to school to become a mechanic. He seems to have a promising future and has turned himself around. So he met my parents recently. And he feels that we should be open about his past with them. And he wants to do it now to get it off his chest. My parents are loving, but they can be kind of judgmental, and I'm afraid they might not accept him. What should I do? How should I tell them? Should I? I do love him.
2: Wow. Okay.
0: Okay?
1: Yeah.
0: From Nameless, who we'll call Kayla. So the broader question, I mean, it's like, when do you tell your parents that there's something dark, you know, or something that they may not like? Mm. About someone who you're dating. That's one question. And the other question is, I guess, like, is having something in your past something that should impact whether or not you have a future with someone?
1: Mm-hmm.
0: You know?
1: Mm-hmm.
0: So 79COAST, if you want to tell us your thoughts on that one. Mm. Yeah, I mean, I don't know. I don't think you have to do it that quickly, because I think maybe you get the parents to really be on team. We're calling her Kayla. Let's call him Jake.
1: There you go.
0: I think you kind of want your parents to be on team Jake before you tell them.
1: Sure. Or
0: you know
1: meet
0: I mean?
1: Him. Yeah. You know, I wouldn't lead with, hey, he's been locked up before. I'm dating this guy.
0: His name's Jake, by the way.
1: Yeah, his name's Jake. He's been locked up. Maybe not lead with that before they meet him.
0: Yeah.
1: But also,
2: so
1: I think,
2: haven't met yet. Is that right?
0: It sounds like they met, like, briefly.
1: Oh, okay.
0: But it says he met my parents recently.
2: Okay.
1: Okay.
2: Yeah.
0: And he likes them. It seems like everything's going great.
1: Oh, okay.
0: Right?
1: Yeah.
0: They definitely feel like they're, you know, serious here. There's feelings. She said, I love him.
1: Yeah.
2: Yeah, yeah.
0: So,
2: you know. I mean, I think honesty is always the best course of action. It's just a matter of when here.
0: Yeah.
2: And to, it might make more sense for her to, you know, maybe lead the conversation a little bit, just and maybe do it without him right away.
0: Mm.
2: Like, just say, like, you know, Mom, Dad, you know, you just met Jake. A couple of weeks ago, you know, we're pretty far along, and I actually love him.
0: Mm-hmm.
2: But you know, there is a little bit of a story that needs to be told, and you know, we just want to be forward with you and let you know about some stuff that's gone on.
0: It sounds like he just wants to do it because he's afraid of it,
2: Well, I disagree. I don't think he's afraid of it. I think it's part of his fabric, and he's mature enough and has advanced enough in life to address it and be confident about that's not who he is any longer.
1: Yeah.
0: So, Kel,
1: Yeah.
0: Riley is like around this age, right? Of Kayla. So if Kayla or if Riley came to you with a guy she's dating who had a past, how would you feel about that? And would you want to know right up front? Or would you want to get to know him a little first to figure out, like...
1: You know, if I liked him, I think exactly in this situation, if I met him first and I liked him and he presented himself in the way that this guy seems to be presenting himself, I kind of like this guy that he is... The way that this sounds on its on the surface is that this is his past. He has gotten... He's worked through it. He's going to school. He's going to be a mechanic. He almost sounds like, look, this is what I did. I'm not ashamed of it. And this is me. And accept me. I love your daughter. I kind of like that. I kind of like that I'm not going to hide it.
0: I agree with you, except where you said, well, you know, as long as I like him, and I think that's the key. I think that he's got to, like, hook, like, make the parents... trust him and like him and then throw this. I don't think it's like, hey, nice to meet you. Just need you to know.
1: What do you mean?
0: I think you need to know that the parent, like the parents need to be given
2: a chance to establish a foundation.
1: Exactly.
0: Like get to know him a little bit.
1: Totally. Without throwing this in the mix. Totally. And that's across the board. I don't care what past any guy Riley brings home. He has to be a good guy I gotta like the guy either way. He could be perfect, you know, at the end of the day.
2: He could have a non-checkered past.
1: Exactly.
2: Still want him to treat her well right out of the gate.
1: Exactly.
2: And prove himself.
1: Exactly. Yeah, he could be a jerk or whatever, but he has to be, you know, I gotta like him and he has to have a good personality and all the other things.
0: Right. But I'm saying he shouldn't tell them until that's been established.
1: Sure, I want to meet him first. Before I know,
2: it sounds like they have started to interact and meet a little bit. So
0: yeah,
1: it sounds like they already have met him, and I wouldn't do it on the first time they all.
2: No, but
1: met.
2: I also wouldn't do it on the 30th.
1: No,
0: right,
1: exactly.
2: I mean,
0: this is an interesting take. Someone said he should. Oh, where'd it go? Of course, I'm lost the text. Oh, here it is. He should go to the dad privately. And talk to the dad about it. Hey, there's something I just need you to know. And then let the dad bring the mom in.
2: I think it's the reverse.
1: Yeah.
2: I think you go to the mom. Moms are always more understanding.
1: Yeah.
2: They are. And then you enlighten dad on the situation. And dad is going to do what mom tells him to do.
1: Yeah,
2: that's
1: totally.
2: How it works.
1: I agree.
2: That's how it works.
1: I mean, Riley
2: totally
1: would tell me first.
2: Would do the opposite.
1: Riley would 100% tell me first.
2: Oh yeah.
1: Yeah, Riley, the daughter says it to the parents first, and then
2: I think the mom.
1: Yes, and then I tell Jay. I warn Jay, and then the guy. I think he just. I wouldn't make it any more serious than it needs to be either.
0: Yeah.
1: It was also
0: his past.
1: Don't
0: make it a bigger thing.
1: Don't make it a bigger thing than it has to be. I think we're all hanging out. Maybe we're all having a beer. And this guy says, hey, look, you know, I did this and I was an idiot. I was a kid and I've worked past it. Now I'm in college and blah, blah, blah, blah, blah. Or now I'm going back to school. And hey, you know, let's order some wings. And that's that.
0: Right. I think he could say, I think the guy who's got the past, the new boyfriend, him saying, hey, look, I just want you to know this because I want to be totally upfront and honest with you. And I don't want you to find out another way and feel like I was hiding this from
1: you. Totally.
0: But I've screwed up.
1: Yes.
0: Okay. And it's not going to happen again.
1: Right.
0: I think that's kind of important for him to say.
1: Absolutely.
0: I've screwed
2: so
0: up.
2: So mature.
0: And it's not impressive. Going to happen again.
1: Yeah.
2: I mean, that's impressive stuff.
1: Yep.
2: If he presents like that.
1: Totally. Yeah.
2: I mean, he will 100% be on their good side.
1: Yes.
2: And they will 100% trust that he's on the right path.
0: Yeah.
2: If he presents that way.
1: That says a lot. And then
2: absolutely.
1: I'm going to circle back and be like, milk, bro? That's why you... That's why
0: I know.
1: You're
0: I want to know more about that.
1: Milk?
0: You broke into your high school to eat milk?
1: Exactly. That says a lot, too.
0: You weren't even trying to fix your grade?
1: Right.
0: Or something?
1: I mean, he didn't murder anyone, so it's like...
0: Oh, so that's the line. Todd's got to go.
1: 100%, that's the line. Now, if he murdered someone, now we're going to really have a conversation, yeah. Riley. Okay. Well, now let's really talk.
0: I can just imagine, you know, Kelly's around the table. So listen, I did a couple things in my past that I really regret. It's not going to happen again, but I did broke into my high school. I did do this. I did do that. Okay. Well, did you murder anybody? No. No. You're
1: all
0: good.
1: All right. But what's your credit score?
0: Jeez, I was so nervous about this conversation. I didn't realize I just had to say, not a murderer. Yeah.
1: But you make good money.
0: We don't have to talk about anything else, right? Yeah, well, you're going to get a degree in mechanics. Well, listen, you fix my car for free. You're all good with me.
1: Mechanics make good money. You're fine. Okay.
0: All right. Good morning. It is The Blake Show with Kelly and Todd. Oh, someone texted us asking about Harry Styles. Yeah, we were giving away. Yeah, congrats to Israel Mins.
1: Nice.
0: Who won the Israel's name got picked out and is going to New York City to see Harry Styles. So sorry if you entered, even if you entered every keyword and you didn't win, you know.
1: Yeah.
0: It's just luck of the draw. But hey, maybe next time. And we've got more stuff to give away soon, including some tickets into the big shows coming through our area.
1: Oh, that's fun.
0: This summer. Yeah, we'll have more on that soon. First, Todd's got a check of your News Center Maine forecast.
3: Another sweet summer-like day expected. A mix of sun and clouds, very warm with high temperatures reaching the lower 80s. Just a very small chance for a brief shower this afternoon. That's as a cold front comes through, so we get a wind shift behind it, cooling off tonight into the lower 50s. Tomorrow's a mostly cloudy day. There'll be some scattered showers, temps in the 60s. Friday, a little sun with a small chance for an afternoon shower and a high of 60 degrees.
4: 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Hey, it's Rob Steele. 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And I'll catch you tonight. It's Steelesy After 7 on Coast 93.1.
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0: That's Harry Styles, who Israel is going to go see in New York City.
1: So cool.
0: How cool is that? And of course, as is typical, when Israel got the call, the number one emotion was pure disbelief, right?
1: Yeah.
2: You're lying. Oh my God. That's amazing. Oh, you're pranking me.
0: Eventually, she believed it.
1: Cool.
0: Eventually, she believed it. And we'll get to be in New York City to see Harry Styles during the residency there. And that's just the beginning. We've got lots more cool stuff we're doing around here, including getting you into a lot of local shows. A lot of great concerts.
1: Awesome.
0: Touring through Maine.
1: Yeah.
0: And Boston and New Hampshire. And we're getting you into, well, pretty much all of them if we haven't already. So we'll have more on that next week. All right. But congrats. Hold on. I got to hear one more clip of Israel. Congrats, Israel. I love it. I'm surrounded by four of my favorite women. I had to count, make sure I got all four.
1: Yeah, I was like,
0: of you.
1: Are you including me in this?
0: Well, Sterling isn't. No,
3: I'm the emotional support human.
0: She's the emotional support
1: taking
0: human.
1: Taking photos, making it look great.
0: She's
1: you know?
0: Taking photos. This is Julie Mulkern, head of the Ronald McDonald House, Maine.
4: Yes.
0: And Chrissy Manlaw, why are you here?
4: I just love you so much. I cannot say away.
0: Well, we should give you credit, right?
4: Yes.
0: You are like a major sponsor of Ronald McDonald House.
4: I know, this year. New collaboration, which I'm very excited about, right,
0: fantastic.
4: Julie?
5: Yes. Manlaw is one of our Home Away From Home partners, which is a year-round organizational partnership. And so Chrissy is supporting everything we do year-round statewide, and she's in good company with WEX and AGRIN and WMTW.
0: People know Ronald McDonald House as a name. Like, I think everyone knows that there's a charity called Ronald McDonald House.
4: Right.
0: But a lot of people don't know what you do.
5: We provide free lodging, meals, and support for families across Maine who have a child that's ill or injured in the hospital.
0: Yeah.
5: And actually, we can serve families from any state and any country in the world, and we do if they're here in Maine. The vast majority, 99% of the families we're serving are right here in Maine. And as you know, Maine is huge. People are traveling hundreds of miles for specialty pediatric care. About 90% of the pediatric care is in Portland. And the last thing they need to think about, right, when they have some sort of medical or mental health crisis is where they're going to stay.
0: Yeah.
5: When's my next meal? What am I going to do with my other children? And so we provide that for them in a time when they need it most.
0: Yeah.
5: And it's completely free. It's sort of a welcome home. Our home is your home. Stay here as long as you need. And we last year served over 800 families.
1: Wow.
0: Wow. So this must feel good to partner with Chrissy.
4: I think so.
0: Yeah. I mean, like, talk about a direct impact on families who really need it in that moment.
4: Yeah. And how our core values and mission really align in terms of helping people who are going through very difficult and challenging times unexpectedly, and how we can collaborate and support those families together.
0: That's my friend Chrissy Mann from Manlaw, Julie from Ronald McDonald House, whose new logo you will see, you will notice. I love the heart. It's just so perfect. It's
5: new look, same heart, Blake.
0: I love it.
1: I love it.
0: Did you practice that?
5: I sure did.
0: Can I say, so we've known you for a while.
5: Yes.
0: Okay. At different organizations and stuff. And this one really seems like it appropriately has grabbed you by the heart.
1: Yeah, it's absolutely. Your fit.
0: Yeah.
1: Absolutely.
0: In ways that are both happy and sad.
5: Mm-hmm. You know, for the vast majority, day in and day out, it's wonderful because the vast majority of our families leave and go home.
0: Yep.
5: And it's such a celebration. Like I said, whether it's they've been with us for 3 days or 365 days. But when I first started this position a couple of years ago, it just happened to be in the first 5 or 6 weeks of being at Ronald McDonald House, we lost 3 children in that 5 weeks. And that was so hard. I at the time, I thought, I don't know if I can do this. It was really emotional.
0: Yeah, yeah.
5: And, you know, they can be 0 to 21. Sometimes it's a baby. Sometimes it's a 7-year-old. It's just, you can feel the grief is palpable in the house with the family. So that's really difficult. But what I learned during that time, and I think I've told you this before, is that I watched the staff and how they handled it, our staff and volunteers, and they were incredible. Because really the emotional support we provide is so important too, right? Mm. Probably even more important than a bed and meals, regardless of the outcome for the family, whether they're going home and it's happy or they're going home and it's sad, we're still meeting our mission because we're there for them when they need it the most.
0: Yeah.
5: And that's what really matters. And, you know, a lot of families have said to us, I didn't know you existed until I needed you. And that's the truth for a lot of families, right? Because the last thing they're thinking about is some sort of tragic accident or a sudden illness or something that's really critical for their child. And then they realize they have this incredible resource and they never forget it because it's amazing.
0: Well, on that note, I mean, that's one of the reasons we wanted to have you in to say hello is not just because you guys have this new logo and everything, but because it's important to remind people every now and then this resource exists for you and it's free.
5: Yeah, absolutely. Yeah.
0: But it requires donations. Thanks, Man Law, and all the other sponsors.
5: We love Man Law
0: and donors. But if any family, God forbid, is if they just search Ronald McDonald House, Maine, they'll be able to find you guys and get the support that they need.
5: Absolutely. Usually, where we families end up being referred to us is through the social worker at the hospital, through the social worker at the psychiatric facility wherever they're staying. Sometimes it's just a clinic or specialty care they're going to, but most of our the healthcare systems know we exist and they make a referral and it's super easy. And your child just 0 to 21, anyone can stay. And we welcome them with open arms.
0: Good stuff. Mm-hmm. Thanks for visiting, ladies.
1: Yeah.
5: Thank you
1: good
5: so
1: to
5: much.
1: See you guys.
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0: Coast 93.1, Olivia Dean. Now, another famous Olivia, Olivia Rodrigo. Oh. Similar demographic.
1: Right.
0: Olivia Rodrigo, they put out the track list of her new album.
1: Yeah.
0: Which is out in like 2 weeks. Yeah, June 12th. So that's 2 weeks from this Friday. Yeah. Listen to these uplifting titles. So first of all, album, I don't know. Her single out right now is Drop Dead.
1: I don't understand. Okay.
0: Now the song itself is not a downer.
1: Right.
0: It's actually it's a flirty, like,
1: it's not
0: song,
1: but it's uplifter.
0: But then she goes for the one part of the song that says Drop Dead, and that's the title.
1: Okay.
0: So the title of Olivia Rodrigo's album is You Seem Pretty Sad for a Girl So in Love. Okay?
1: Yeah.
0: So among the 13 tracks, Drop Dead.
1: Okay.
0: Yeah. Stupid Song.
1: Oh, boy.
0: Honeybee.
1: Okay.
0: The Cure.
1: Okay.
0: Begged. What's Wrong with Me.
1: Oh, boy.
0: Less. Cigarette Smoke. You plus me equals love.
1: Okay.
0: Purple. My Way. I'm guessing that's not the same as the Sinatra song.
1: Go either way.
0: This one, Maggots for Brains.
1: Okay. We can't stay here.
0: Yeah.
1: We can't stay in this bubble.
0: It is interesting. So it's split into two sections. The You Seem Pretty Sad and The Girl So in Love. So the album, it's going to be like half of them are going to be like the angry or the sad ones.
1: Okay.
0: And then the other ones are like The Girl So in Love ones. So
1: okay, maybe we're getting happy.
0: It's kind of intriguing. It's kind of intriguing. So either way, it's out on Friday the 12th.
1: Okay.
0: So keep an eye out for that.
1: Imagine if it was Friday the 13th. All right.
0: Yeah, right. That would be even better. That would be even better.
1: All right.
0: So there you go. June 12th, Olivia Rodrigo. We're going to pause and come back with the number one rudest thing you can do at a wedding.
1: Oh.
0: You might be flooded with examples from weddings you've witnessed.
1: Ah.
0: Which we would love to hear about. Or if you just want to take a guess at what was voted the number one rude thing you can do at a wedding.
1: Hey.
0: Okay?
1: Yeah.
0: That's coming up. And do you live the whimsy life? Have you heard this trend, Kim?
1: No.
0: Whimsy.
1: Whimsy.
0: Why are we getting all whimsy?
1: Whimsy.
0: Not whimsical. Whimsy.
1: Okay.
0: That's on the way.
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0: If you have tried to quit smoking any kind of tobacco or nicotine use, then you know it's hard. And it feels completely unfair. It's so easy to start and so hard to stop.
1: Yeah.
0: Well, Maine Quit Link was created for that reason. It is a free program through the state that doubles your chances of quitting successfully. And you can start right now at MaineQuitLink.com.
1: And you probably have heard us talk about this, and you've heard us say, you know, they're going to develop a quit plan. And maybe you're thinking, well, what is the quit plan all about? I don't know, because it's all about you. That quit plan is something that is personalized for you. It's developed for you, and you'll have your own quit coach. And really, this is just all about you, and it's free.
0: Yes. And free includes the patches and gum and lozenges, which normally you'd pay for out of pocket if you're trying to go this alone. You don't have to go it alone, but you also don't have to have someone hovering over your shoulder.
1: That's right.
0: Okay? It's personalized for you and the level of contact that you like.
1: That's
0: right. And maybe it's not a whole lot at all.
1: Right.
0: Do it all online.
1: Yeah.
0: Go to MaineQuitLink.com. You can do it. Good luck.
4: Blake, we've talked about what to expect when you first come in and meet with me. And what I think we need to talk about today is misconceptions.
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0: It's Coast 93.1, The Blake Show with Kelly and Todd. It's another day that Todd is missing out.
1: I know, Todd.
2: On, what do you got today?
0: Free over goodies there. Over here, yeah. Because Todd's over at the TV studio.
2: Oh, man, what are we talking about?
0: We got snow cones today.
2: Yeah. Snow cones?
0: Snow cones. Yeah, it's a nice little surprise for our neighbors down the hall. Joe Lerman celebrating his 2,000 days of sobriety.
1: Yeah.
2: That's incredible.
0: Which is amazing. Yeah. 2,000 nice. Days
2: Good for
0: today.
2: Him. Congrats.
0: So, we do, you know, every Friday we do Tell Us Something Good. And every Friday, without fail, someone calls in or texts in their sobriety.
1: Yep.
0: For Joe to get to 2,000 and inspire lots of folks who know him or who listen, you know, to our fellow station up the dial on 101.9 POR. It's very inspiring. And I think it really does help.
2: What,
0: you know, it's
2: 6-7 years, something like that.
0: Yeah. Right? Yeah. Yeah. Right. If you do the math, it's six.
2: Doing the math.
0: Six,
2: right.
0: six, yes. Almost six. Six and a half? Five something.
1: Five something. Yeah.
2: Five.
0: But yeah.
2: Let's see.
1: Yeah, let me carry the two minus four. No, what is it? What is that, guys?
2: It's five something.
1: Five something, yeah.
0: Does Joe love shaved ice?
1: I have no idea.
0: Because it's like...
1: No clue.
0: Well, it's a fun little surprise.
1: Yeah.
2: Warm day.
0: Yeah, exactly. I know the timing actually worked out perfectly.
1: Mm.
0: So.
1: Yeah.
0: So thank you to our country friends down the hall, and a big, big high five to Joe.
2: What flavor did you choose?
0: Oh, that's funny. You should ask. Mm. Kelly and I both chose pina colada, but then I was like, that's boring. It's all clear still.
1: Yeah.
0: You need to get some color. So
2: some
0: I went
2: color,
0: with
2: right.
0: Obviously Ninja Cherry, just like myself.
1: Yeah, he's such a ninja.
0: Okay, okay. Yeah.
1: And I went with Island Punch because I'm always angry.
0: There you go. I wanted to do Tiger Blood.
1: Mm.
0: But that's like, I don't know. Mm. That sounds
1: perfect.
0: What flavor is that? Salty iron.
1: Oh, that's true.
0: Has iron and salt and.
1: Yeah. It's funny because you don't know
0: plasma.
1: How much to yeah. add. You don't know if it's too sugary. Yeah. I was like, oh, I don't know.
0: I love the taste of plasma. Okay. Well, congrats, Joe. And thanks for staying
2: really
0: sober
2: nice.
0: So long that we get rewarded for
1: yeah,
0: it.
1: Yeah, exactly.
0: What's the rudest thing you can do at a wedding? What's the rudest thing you can do at a wedding?
1: Ding, sleep with the groom.
0: Okay. Well, that one, yep. I don't know if that was even on the list.
1: Okay.
2: Nope, but that would be it.
1: All right.
0: What is the rudest thing you can do at a wedding?
1: Okay.
0: First person with the number one answer, you'll score a point on the big board.
2: Oh, this is good.
0: Kelly
2: there
0: and Todd, okay?
2: Here.
0: Now, if you want to shout out something you actually witnessed someone do, whether it's on or not on the list, you could text it in or call it in to 79 Coast.
2: My mother's best friend left our wedding.
0: Oh, that's
2: in
0: right.
2: Huff and puff because
0: I love this story.
2: My mother sat her at the family table, like with my mom and her sisters, instead of at like the friends table.
0: And she
2: that's
0: got pissed
2: how much
0: about
2: my
0: that.
2: Mom thought of her as like family, and she got pissed at that.
1: Very strange.
2: And left with her gift.
0: With her gift.
1: Wow.
2: Oh yeah.
0: With her gift.
2: Never to speak again.
1: Wow.
0: That's so crazy.
2: Crazy.
0: And never talk to your mom again?
2: No.
0: It's so crazy.
2: I know.
0: It's such a crazy story. Better off.
1: Yeah totally.
0: Better off. So bizarre.
2: Yeah.
0: All right. What do you think? What do you think?
2: Oh boy.
0: Kelly, are we counting your sleeping with the groom as an official entry?
1: Well,
2: that's it.
0: Kelly is behind on the big board, so she does.
2: Oh wait,
0: get...
2: we're. This is.
0: Oh,
2: okay.
0: Yeah.
1: Oh, I don't know if
0: The number one rude thing you can do as a guest at the wedding.
1: As a guest. Is it my guest really?
0: Yep.
1: Oh, okay, sorry. Make a drunken speech.
0: Oh, drunken speech is like, on the list.
2: Like a Michael Scott moment?
1: Yeah, exactly.
0: It's on the list, but not number one.
1: Okay.
2: Oh, wow. God, there's so many options here. Wear white.
0: Oh, whoa, good guess.
1: Good.
0: Not number one, but on the list.
1: Okay.
0: Right up there with ignoring the dress code.
1: Okay.
0: Don't ignore the dress code.
1: No show.
0: No Show is number one.
1: Okay.
2: What?
0: Yep.
2: Wow.
0: On the big board. There we go.
1: Hey.
0: Yeah, Kelly, don't, especially, nice it specifically, it says no show after RSVPing. Yes.
1: Because they paid for your plate.
0: Yes. They paid for you, and you've just washed the money away.
1: Yeah.
0: No, right behind that is don't show up if you weren't invited.
1: Oh, right.
0: Yes. Isn't that crazy?
1: Yeah.
0: Can you imagine going to a wedding you weren't invited to? The gall that takes. Don't spend money on something that you want that's not on the registry if they have one. Don't come empty-handed. It says at least bring a card. Now, I think most of the time you are obligated to bring a gift, but you know, for some folks, money's tight, or maybe they explicitly say no gift, but they do say you should bring a card.

0: Oh, yeah.
1: I pictures of the bride before the bride posts.
2: Yeah. Mm. Unless they say, post away.
1: Yeah.
2: And I think you kind of have to do that at weddings nowadays. You have to say either, please don't post, or post away.
1: Yeah.
2: I think you have to say one or the other, because otherwise, if you don't want posts, people will.
1: Yep.
2: And if you don't say it's okay, people, most people will think to wait.
1: Yep.
2: And maybe you just want it out there, and you know.
1: Yeah.
2: I like the idea. My friend's a wedding photographer, so he's going to hate me for saying this, but it's his entire living. I love the idea of weddings where they have like the disposable cameras.
0: Oh yeah.
2: And guests snap
0: like on the table there.
1: Yep.
2: Photos and stuff, and you know, you develop them, and who knows, half of them are bad.
0: See what you get.
1: Yeah, exactly.
2: But you get some fun candids that way.
1: Yep.
0: Right.
2: And it's like the idea of it being created by your friends. You know, maybe doing that in addition to having a wedding photographer.
1: Sure. Mm. Yeah.
2: Let's see. Okay. Yep. Someone texted. This would be up there. I catered a wedding, and the bride's aunt cut into the wedding cake before the bride and groom could get photos of the cake even taken.
0: What the heck?
2: Who cuts into someone else's cake? Whether it's a wedding or a birthday. Imagine it's my birthday.
1: Oh, God.
2: And there's amazing. A cake sitting there on the table, and Kelly goes over and says, "Don't mind if I do." Helps herself. Who
0: absolutely
2: would do that?
0: Horrible.
1: That looks delicious.
2: Right? Wow, that cake is gorgeous. Who needs the dinner?
1: Chocolate or vanilla? Well, let's see.
2: Yeah. What would be funny is if the same aunt was like, "Well, I didn't RSVP. Yes, so yeah. I don't want to cost you a plate.
1: Right.
2: I'll just take a slice."
1: Oh my God. Wow.
2: Wow. Guest wore a red dress, and the bride had to be talked down from kicking her out of the wedding. So that's a no-no, I guess. Right?
0: Oh, a red dress? I didn't
2: yeah.
0: know.
2: Yeah. I thought a red dress at a funeral was a thing.
1: She had to be talked down.
2: Yeah.
1: That's
2: you know what?
1: Not big of a deal.
2: When you're a bride, you need to go into your day thinking, I've done everything I can.
1: Yeah.
2: It's now just on its own course. And don't stress about it, because there's nothing you can do.
1: Yeah.
2: There's nothing you can do. You just got to, let it go.
1: Yeah.
2: What does Mel Robbins say? Let them.
1: Mm-hmm. Let them wear red.
2: That bee wore red to my wedding?
1: Yeah.
2: Let them. Someone texted, my mother-in-law kept bringing her own drinks into the venue, which threatened them, which made them threaten us with shutting it all down.
1: Oh, my God. Has she ever heard of a flask? Hello.
2: Right. I mean, if you're going to do it right.
1: Yeah, exactly. Hello.
2: God. There's got to be some drama here. 99% of his family no-showed the wedding, the groom's family. So there's got to be something going on there.
1: Yeah.
2: That's weird.
1: Yeah.
2: Oh, wearing red to a wedding dress means you slept with the groom?
1: Oh, man.
2: What? Okay, why do we have a color for that?
1: I don't know. I don't know if everyone, I don't know if that's 90% of people know that.
0: I've never heard that.
2: Wow. Someone texted, at my wedding, all four of my sisters-in-law. So this is the groom's sisters.
1: Yeah.
2: Wore white formal dresses.
0: I mean, that must have been a joke.
2: Okay.
0: It was 100%
1: or they
0: joke.
1: Don't like the bride.
2: That's a coordinated
1: that planned.
2: Effort yeah. of effery.
1: Coordinated attack.
0: Definitely.
2: That is coordinated effery.
1: Yeah.
2: Right
1: That's
2: there.
1: A planned attack right there.
2: Okay. What is happening? What is happening at these weddings?
1: Ladies
2: listen to this
1: are
2: one.
1: Horrible.
2: Oh, listen to this one. My ex mother-in-law, so that says everything you need to, right?
1: Right.
2: My ex mother-in-law and other guest friends of hers took off their underwear and hung it on the centerpieces. What? Why?
0: Why?
1: Gross. Old lady.
2: What? What? What?
0: Ew.
1: The worst word. I'm sorry.
2: Old lady under.
1: No.
2: What?
1: Old
2: like
1: lady
2: just,
1: undies.
2: I mean, did they at least remove them subtly? I assume.
0: What is
2: like, I need to add.
1: What's happening?
2: These centerpieces need some flair. Ladies, you know what to do. What?
0: Disgarment.
2: Right.
1: God.
2: Right.
1: Oh, my God. I
2: oh,
1: don't know
2: they're
1: going to
2: remove
1: any,
2: the garter?
1: Is there any subtlety
2: Hold my
1: in that?
2: Beer.
1: Oh, my God.
2: Wow.
1: Oh, my God. Help sit me down. Yeah. I don't know.
2: Jeez.
1: Oh, boy.

0: One rosebud to another.
1: Good God.
0: And why on the centerpiece?
1: Oh, boy.
0: At least made it entertaining and slingshot him up to the fans. Seriously. You know, the ceiling fans or something.
1: Oh, my goodness. Put the bizarre Chardonnay away.
0: Yeah.
1: My Lord.
0: Yeah. All right.
2: That's more like white Zinfandel.
1: Yeah.
2: It's not Chardonnay.
1: Where's that white Zinfandel?
0: Oh, man. I love that we got snobby about the wine of the women putting their underwear on the centerpiece.
2: I mean, if you're pulling off, you know.
0: Yeah. Yeah. Let's just say they weren't having Behringer. All right, Todd's got your new Central Maine forecast.
3: Yeah, summer out there today with lots of sunshine, warm temperatures reaching the lower 80s. Tonight we cool off to 50. Tomorrow mostly cloudy, a few showers in the mid-60s. 60 degrees on Friday with an isolated shower, and it's looking a little wet and chilly to start the weekend there on Saturday.
0: Sorry, I was taking a bite of my shaved ice.
3: It's not melted yet, huh?
0: Not completely.
3: Nice.
0: But the spoon started to change color. It's one of those. I was like, it's stained. No, it's the great color-changing spoon. Okay, coming up. This is a whimsy trend. Would you like to live the whimsy life? That is next. And what is this trend about being whimsy, or having whimsy, or living with whimsy? Whimsy. That's next.
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0: It's Maine's Coast 93.1, The Blake Show with Kelly and Todd. Are you embracing whimsy? Are you living a whimsy life?
1: I feel like you're talking to the wrong two people.
0: Yeah. Well, probably.
1: Maybe.
0: So, not necessarily. The idea of whimsy, because I keep seeing this pop up online, and I was like, what is whimsy exactly? Like, I know what the word whimsical means, but the word whimsy is more like, I guess it's not really whimsical. It's kind of like it's like the opposite of the maxing and the, you know, hacks and all that. It's just kind of like taking a step back.
1: Giving zero Fs?
0: No.
1: Oh.
0: It's more of like focusing on positive, playful, joyful, imaginative elements in your life, whether it's decor or what you wear or makeup or whim. So this thing says whimsy is embracing spontaneity, silliness, and joy. So the idea is like experiencing the world in a more childlike way.
2: Oh.
1: Okay.
0: Whimsy, whimsical.
1: Okay.
0: And like a childlike sense of wonder.
2: Yeah.
0: Like maybe you go, like instead of going to like, I don't know, one of the trendy restaurants, you go to like a goat farm and just hang with the goats.
1: Mm-hmm.
2: Oh, that sounds awful.
1: Yeah. I wouldn't do that. I don't really like goats.
0: Maybe not for the whimsy life.
1: Nope.
2: No.
1: But
0: 2026, the year of whimsy.
2: Really?
0: It's been declared.
1: Huh.
0: Yeah, I don't know who declares this, but
2: what?
0: TikTok so, people.
1: TikTokers.
0: Yeah. Yeah, so and it could be food that you're making. Like in one photo I'm looking at, it's like a breakfast bowl. So it's like
1: I do like breakfast bowls.
0: It's like I don't know if it has granola or what and yogurt. Yep. And then on top of the yogurt are these like little butterfly cookies and a couple of other like little like cutesy little things. Mm. That are like just like it's joy. It's just it's playful, silly.
2: Make you happy?
1: Yeah.
0: Of? Yeah.
1: You know, it's funny you say that. I've always wanted to be that girl.
0: Mm-hmm.
1: The girl who's whimsy, I guess. The cutesy you know, stuff like that. And I just am not. I am just not that girl. I'm always impressed by those girls, the ones that are whimsy, the pretty little butterfly things and all that stuff. I just couldn't pull it off. I think if I even tried to do that, my friends and people who know me would be like, "What are you doing?"
0: It wouldn't feel authentic.
1: It would
0: to
1: not
0: Kelly,
1: feel yeah. like if I showed up with like a bow in my hair or like, you know, a little bow dress. It's not me.
0: That would be really weird.
1: Wouldn't it be weird?
0: If you walked in here and had like a bow in your hair, I'd be like, what happened?
1: Exactly. You know, it's just not me. Although I love that. I love that there's certain people. Not that I don't find joy in things. But
0: and it's like, it's not like, you know how like a hack is about something that is a shortcut or it's something that's practical or it's something to make something easier for you, right? It's practicality and useful.
1: Yeah.
0: That's not whimsy. Whimsy's like joy, playful.
1: Yes.
0: Bright.
1: Yep.
0: Comfort.
1: I'm thinking of people in my life who are exactly that.
0: Yeah.
1: And love them.
0: Like maybe you stop by an antique store and buy a silly little teacup.
1: Mm-hmm.
0: You're like, this is my new silly little teacup.
1: See, that would drive me crazy.
2: there's no like rhyme or reason.
1: What are you gonna do with that?
0: Yeah.
2: I need rhyme.
0: I'm gonna
2: need
0: sip some tea out of it.
1: Right.
2: Well, that's...
1: And I'd be like, when do you sip tea? And why can't you do it out of this?
0: I do like that it's real life.
1: Yep.
0: It's focusing, even though you may be posting it online.
1: Yep.
0: You know, to be part of the trend. It is about like doing stuff in real life. It's not doing stuff. Well, I guess if you're doing it for TikTok, then it's still kind of for TikTok. But the idea is like it's trying to regulate your life a little bit.
1: Yes.
0: To regulate the mood of your life.
1: Yeah.
0: A little bit.
1: I do think having a little bit more of that in your life is a good thing. I think it's a stress reliever to be a little bit that way.
0: Okay, Liv, down the hall.
1: Yes.
0: Total whimsy girl.
1: Yes.
0: I could totally see her being a whimsy. Yep.
1: Whimsy. 100%.
0: Yep. Chloe.
1: Whimsy.
0: Actually, most of the women
1: everyone
0: in our office.
1: Everyone here. Whimsy. Not
2: very
1: everyone,
2: interesting
1: but
2: interesting what you guys just came up with.
1: Yeah, but a good portion.
0: Yeah.
1: Whimsy.
0: Yeah.
1: Yep.
0: Like, I could see Chloe walking in with a bow.
1: Yeah.
0: And I would be like, that's adorable.
1: Mm-hmm.
0: Whereas if you did it, I'd be like, what's... You've lost it.
1: Yeah. Yeah, what's going on? Like, you guys send me home.
0: Are you out of your mind?
1: Yeah. I can see Todd be like, what? I can't say what he would say to me.
2: Come back with the real Kelly.
1: Yeah, yeah. Exactly. And I'd be like, you're right.
0: Yeah. Todd would, this is what Todd would do. Todd would walk in, if we were in the same room, you know, we're in separate buildings. But
2: I'll be honest.
0: Todd would walk in and look at you, and this would be his face.
1: Yes.
0: Like,
2: it'd just be puzzled.
1: Yeah, puzzled.
2: It'd be puzzled.
1: Yeah.
0: But disgusted. But like a combination face yeah. of puzzlement and disgust.
1: And then I would try to explain it, be like, okay, fine.
0: Todd, it's whimsy. And he'd be like, the F is whimsy.
1: Yeah, stop it. Right. Just stop it.
0: Okay.
1: Yeah. Okay. All right, fine.
0: I'm going to yeah. start, you know how Kim Kardashian has Skims?
1: Yeah.
0: I'm going to start a line of
1: Swims?
0: Like, of no, of clothes Swims. That are like just like flowery and butterflies, yeah. and it's going to be Whims by Blake.
1: Yeah, you yeah. could do that.
0: Yeah, Whims.
1: Yeah, you could be a little whimsy.
2: Blake, I could be whimsy. Kind of a little whimsy.
1: Yeah.
0: Yeah, I could be whimsy.
1: You could be whimsy.
0: Yeah, that's cute.
1: Yep.
0: I like that.
1: Yep.
2: Yeah, like when you, yeah, you put your little outfits together.
0: My little outfits.
2: I mean, they are, I meant that figuratively, but in any context, it applies.
0: It is literal,
1: oh my
0: yeah.
1: God.
2: It's literal, too.
0: I actually, for the record today, I was picking out my shorts, and I the shorts that I would have worn are super whimsy. They literally have flowers on them.
1: See?
2: Right. But you like, do the, that stuff.
0: Yeah. No, yeah. but I went with these because they're they? About an inch longer okay, and just better. Flat gray.
1: Okay.
0: And I don't know, maybe a little butch.
1: Oh.
2: A little,
1: I doubt
2: a little
1: it.
2: Maxing.
0: I'm maxing.
1: Okay.
0: You're I'm, maxing. I'm thigh maxing.
1: You're butch maxing. Okay.
0: I'm butch maxing right now. Yeah. Yeah. yeah. Watch me butch max. Hey. All right. Todd's got your News Center Maine forecast. Let's yeah. summer max.
2: Let's go. Let's do it. Today, last day of it. Mostly sunny. And high temperatures in the low 80s. Nice breeze this afternoon. Tonight, we cool off to 50. Tomorrow, it's mostly cloudy with some scattered showers and highs around 65. And then it's 60 degrees on Friday. A little bit of sun. Pop-up shower in the afternoon possible. Looks like we start the weekend with some rain.
0: All right. All right. Well, we will get summertime eventually. And I said one of my favorite facts that I read this morning is that even though the seasons are the same length pretty much
1: yeah.
0: every year, we think of summer as Memorial Day to Labor Day. Mm. And just by the calendar, we actually have a longer than usual summer.
1: Yeah.
0: So if that makes you feel even more excited to head into summertime here, because Memorial Day is early and Labor right. Day is late.
2: Right.
0: We actually have 108, I think it is, days of nice. Summer. If that's how you calculate your summer, yeah.
1: yeah.
0: So there's your good news.
1: Take it.
0: Take that with your whimsiness. we're here for one more hour. The Blown Off Replay is next.
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0: I was excited. I got to see my friend Chrissy Mann recently because she is one of the sponsors for the Ronald McDonald House. This year. And one of the many community things that she sponsors, actually, we were at lunch and I was like, God, you're really doing a lot. She's like, it's almost too much. But that is why I love Mann Law. And that underscores what makes them such a great law firm. And I know you're like, wait a minute, where do you connect those dots? That supporting charitable work has to do with personal injury law. It's all about heart. It's all about passion and compassion. It's all about fighting for what's right, what's just, what's fair, and standing up for each other, having each other's backs if you're not getting what you deserve. 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You deserve to do whatever it takes to get back to your life. And Chrissy Mann will passionately make sure that is the case. 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Maybe.
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1: Swipe, match, let's meet. A spark is that chemistry, but now you're gone. Don't know why. Ghosted, goodbye. Blown
2: Off. Okay, Travis.
3: Yes, hello.
2: Hey.
4: Hi.
2: So sorry to hear you getting blown off.
3: Yeah, thanks. I kind of can't believe I decided to do this.
4: Yeah.
3: I think I just had like one too many that night, and I'm hoping that this is not like the dumbest mistake of my life.
2: But, oh. Do you mean the night of the date or the night that you decided to reach out to us?
3: No, sorry. The night I decided to reach out to you.
4: Right.
2: Yeah.
4: Good question, though.
2: Understood. Well, listen, you know, at the end of the day, hopefully you'll get a little closure here or maybe another date, and both would be better than where you are now, right?
3: Yeah. I mean, I hope so. Yeah.
2: So, well, tell us about Jenna.
3: Sure. Where do I start? We met randomly at a brewery of all places, which was
2: cool.
3: Pretty cool. We both love beer and cornhole, so that was great. We just started talking, and we were there like most of the night. And I don't know, she's funny and super easy to talk to, and just really easy to be around. It just felt natural, you know?
4: Yeah.
2: Yeah.
3: And so since then we've gone out a few times, and
2: it's
3: been really nice.
2: Yeah.
4: Yeah.
2: So this is a few times, not just one date. And what did anything happen the last time you saw her? Like, was anything weird or anything that sticks out in your brain?
3: No, nothing that I noticed.
2: Okay.
3: So our last date, we hung out at my place, watched a movie, had some drinks, got some takeout. You know, everything just like kind of normal.
2: Yeah.
3: Then, like, it seems like out of nowhere, she just got like really distant, like in the middle of hanging out, and you know, it was like not so distant that she like was like running out the door.
4: Yeah,
2: right.
3: I don't know, like the vibe got a little strange, I guess is the best way to put it. And when she left later that night, I just could tell it was different. So I sent her a text the next day, and I didn't hear back. And then I sent her another text asking her out again, and didn't hear back. So I sort of just left it.
2: I guess I kind of already asked you this, but like there's nothing that you've thought of.
3: No, I mean, and that's what's so frustrating, because I'm not somebody who's trying to like date 10 women at once, you know? I'm really looking for something real eventually. So yeah, I'd like to know what happened.
2: Okay.
4: Huh.
2: Well, Jenna did agree to come on, so we're going to find something out. Is there anything else you want to add before we...
3: No, I mean, I just want an answer. I really thought we had something going.
2: Okay.
4: Yeah.
2: All right, I'm going to add Jenna in. Jenna?
5: Yeah, I'm here.
2: Okay.
4: Hi.
2: Travis?
5: Hi.
3: Hey.
2: Okay.
5: Hey, Travis.
3: Mm-hmm. Hey, Jenna.
2: So...
4: Here we all are.
2: So, Jenna, you heard everything Travis said while you're on hold, right?
5: I did, yeah. And okay. You know, I like Travis a lot too. It was so much fun hanging out, and honestly, I miss hanging out with him.
2: Oh,
4: okay.
3: Oh, okay. Yeah, great. We don't need to stop then.
2: Right. Yeah.
5: Well,
2: so, what do you want to say? What happened, Jenna? I mean, just kind of get right to it.
5: Yeah, I mean, Travis, I saw the ring.
4: What?
2: The ring?
5: Mm-hmm.
2: Like ring camera?
3: The ring.
4: Oh, ring camera.
5: Yeah, the engagement ring that you had hidden in your room.
4: What?
5: I saw it.
2: Well, let's, Travis, we definitely want to get the explanation of that, which we'll do next on The Blake Show. It's Blown Off.

0: 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This is The Blake Show with Kelly and Todd and a segment we call Blown Off, where you get ghosted after, in this case, it was a couple of great dates. Jenna, so you, a couple dates with Travis, and then you told us you found an engagement ring in his room.
1: It was in his underwear drawer. Sorry, Travis. Oh. I'm sorry. I admit it. I might have snooped a little bit.
0: Okay. How'd you end up in the underwear drawer?
2: There's so many questions here. I don't know which one to start with.
0: Well, wait. Okay, Travis, I know you're probably ready to jump in and explain this, but how did you end up in the underwear drawer, Jenna?
1: Okay. We were hanging out at his place, and we were in the kitchen, you know, drinking some wine and eating and chatting and all that and laughing. And he was cooking, and I accidentally bumped into him, and he spilled wine on his T-shirt. So he asked if I could run into his room real quick and grab him a new T-shirt, which, you know, that was kind of cute that he was, that he wanted me to help.
0: Yeah.
1: And it was in the second drawer in his bureau. And so when I was in there,
0: You went through a couple other drawers. Let me check the first and the third.
1: Not a lot. I just wanted to see if it was like organized and I don't know. I just wanted to get a little snapshot of him. It was totally innocent, and you know, but then I saw it. I mean, it was like boom, like right there,
0: right.
1: A black ring box with like it was definitely an engagement ring, just like, you know, staring right back at me. So, you know, I freaked out a little bit. I mean, like I was like, what the hell was that? And I thought it was maybe for me. I didn't try it on or anything like that. You know, I'm not crazy.
2: My God. I mean, I wasn't even thinking that. God.
0: I mean, I love it.
1: Maybe it was a secret girlfriend or fiance. I mean, was he about to get married? I mean, it was a lot. It was, you know,
2: okay.
1: It was either for me or somebody else. And either way, it was all just freaky. So, yeah.
0: Okay.
1: Yeah. And I didn't try it on. I didn't.
2: Okay.
0: Okay.
2: All right.
0: Travis?
2: Yeah, your turn.
3: Hey. Okay. I need to explain, but fair warning, this is going to be probably a bit of a downer.
0: Oh.
1: Okay.
3: Yeah, so first off, I just want to say, no, Jenna, I was not planning on proposing.
0: Right.
3: I'm not crazy. And second, I really wish you would have just asked me.
0: Yeah.
1: Well, then I'd have to admit that I was searching through your underwear.
2: That's a good point.
0: That's true.
2: Good point.
0: That's true.
1: Yeah. Hey, peeping through your tidy whities, I found your suspicious jewelry. I mean, there's no way to
0: tidy whities. Okay.
2: Good to know.
0: Learned a little bit more information.
3: Boxer briefs, please. Excuse me.
1: I know.
0: Boxer briefs. I mean, Travis,
2: what's the deal?
0: Yeah.
3: Okay. There is a engagement ring in my underwear drawer. It was for my fiance who died about 5 years ago.
1: Oh my God.
2: Oh man.
1: Oh my God.
3: Yeah.
0: Okay.
3: We were together.
1: Sorry, Travis.
3: Yeah. We were together a long time. He passed away and I don't know, you know, after everything happened, I didn't want to get rid of it right away, so I just sort of held on to it and then just kept holding on to it because I didn't know what to do with it.
0: Yeah.
3: Yeah.
0: Okay.
3: I mean, I don't know. Maybe someday I'll sell it or do something with it. I honestly don't know.
0: Sure.
3: But, I mean, most of the time, I don't even really think about it. It's just like it's in the drawer. Every once in a while, I might take it out and look at it if I'm, like, thinking about her, but... It's not like it's not like an active part of my life or anything.
2: Yeah.
3: It's just
1: Travis, I feel really awful. I'm so sorry.
3: Look, thank you. It's okay. You really don't need to feel awful. I mean, trust me, I'm fine. I promise. I get it. I mean, I can't imagine how weird it must have been for you to see an engagement ring there in my drawer. I mean, not that you should have been in my underwear.
2: Shouldn't have been in his drawers.
0: Yeah.
1: I'm so sorry.
0: Yeah.
1: And yeah, my mind, you know, my mind did not go there for sure. I'm so sorry to hear that.
3: Yeah.
0: Thank you.
3: And I just want you to know, I don't think you're like a terrible person or anything. I just wish you had asked me instead of disappearing like that.
2: Mm.
1: No, that's fair. That's fair. I should have. I just I don't know. I just panicked, and then it made it into this like huge, like way bigger thing in my head.
0: Yeah, totally.
1: Not that it's my, you don't owe anything to me, but I really wish in the time that we had spent together that you had maybe mentioned that this had happened to you, because it seems like a pretty big, like, challenging part of your life. So I wish I had known a little bit about it beforehand to be able to, I don't know, fully understand you a little bit better. And yeah,
3: So the thing is that, you know, when it happened, it was all very sudden, and, you know, I've been through a lot of therapy, and, you know, I did start dating again, but it's only been recent that I actually feel ready to be more serious about it.
0: Mm-hmm.
3: And yeah, I really enjoyed our time together, but like, I just wasn't sure, you know, when do you find the right time to say, oh, I was engaged to somebody I had considered the love of my life, and then they died.
0: Right.
1: Fair.
3: You know, want to go grab a drink? So I just hadn't, I hadn't found the right time. It wasn't that like I didn't trust you or anything. It was just like I just had to, I had to feel right. That's also a lot to drop on a person.
0: Yeah, mm-hmm. Of course. Well, and you don't, you want to like get to know someone without that being a part of it. Even though it's such like, a part of you, also, I mean, at this point, you know.
3: And I don't want to trauma dump on people.
0: Right.
3: Or just for no reason. Like, if I'm going to do that.
0: But it's a significant part of your story, too. I mean, but no, I get that. It's like, I want to have fun. I want to get to know someone. And then, okay, I'll pull them in the circle, you know. But where do we go from there? I mean, Travis, you reached out. You were interested in another date. I assume that's still the case.
3: Yeah, definitely.
0: And Jenna, now that you really, you know, you get the whole picture.
1: I'm honestly, you know, if he still wants to see me again after this, I would absolutely do that. And I've learned a lot from this as well. So thank you.
0: Jenna, by the way, I'm glad you agreed to do this.
1: Yeah, I almost didn't agree to come on, and I'm really glad I did.
0: Yeah.
2: Good.
0: Yeah, us too.
3: I'm glad you did too.
0: Well, Travis, I don't know how much you listen to the show or not, but I, having been through some, you know, every experience is different. Every loss is a little different, but having been through, you know, something similar, I feel for you. And, I mean, I'm glad you've done a little work, you know, to find your way back to, you know, whatever the new normal for Travis is, I guess. And, I hope you guys follow up and let us know if you go on another date or, you know, things, you know, what happens next. And either way, thanks for agreeing to let us eavesdrop on this.
3: Thanks.
0: Okay. Thank you. All right. Take care, guys.
2: Bye, guys.
1: Thank you.
3: Bye.
0: All right. She did not try it on. So. if you're ever getting blown off, then let us know. Maybe we'll figure out what's going on and get to the bottom of it. You're on The Blake Show.
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0: I love the idea of when you ride the Amtrak down Easter on a trip to Boston, the trip starts before you get there. The excitement of a little getaway, even if it's just for dinner or shopping or a day trip or a museum or something with the kids or something with your partner or something alone. The fun begins the second you get on board that train.
2: Yes.
0: The journey is part of the excitement of the fun. And so is the not dealing with parking and driving and traffic and Massachusetts drivers in Boston.
2: Yeah, right.
0: Okay, let's be real. Because that can really zap the fun out of a lot of trips to Boston. Can the Boston part.
2: Yeah, right.
0: You know what I mean? So look, ride the Amtrak down Easter. 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
1: Oh.
0: So their new slogan is, we're full. We may need to borrow some of those signs up here. Yeah.

0: Papa Roach, another great mental health message, wake up calling. On Coast 93.1, hello, good morning, another nice day ahead. Todd's got your News Center Maine forecast.
1: Another sweet summer-like day expected, a mix of sun and clouds, very warm with high temperatures reaching the lower 80s, just a very small chance for a brief shower this afternoon. That's as a cold front comes through, so we get a wind shift behind it, cooling off tonight into the lower 50s. Tomorrow's a mostly cloudy day. There'll be some scattered showers, temps in the 60s. Friday, a little sun with a small chance for an afternoon shower and a high of 60 degrees.
2: 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We're going to pick out a couple more songs and figure out what to talk about. Sit tight. 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It's Maine's Coast.
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0: right, I've had enough of this.
1: That's it.
0: We're out of here. See you tomorrow morning. Bright and early, starting at 5 a.m. as always on The Blake Show with Kelly and Todd on Maine's Coast 93.1, where you can also grab the app and listen to the podcast for anything you missed today. What was on our list today? What did we get to today? Oh, well, that was kind of fun. Real monster trucks.
1: Oh.
0: Is it a real monster truck name or just bull?
1: Memories.
0: Okay. We have to revisit this, I think.
1: What?
0: Continuous updates from the whiteboard in the women's room.
1: Oh, yeah.
0: Okay, this is a strange office phenomenon that the gentleman in the office just discovered, which is that the women have a whiteboard in there. Mm-hmm. What is it used for? Well, you can find out on the podcast. 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Easiest way to interact and be part of the Coast 93.1 fam. We are sliding out of here. Alyssa takes over to get you through that work day. She's got the 90s Nooner and more. And we'll catch you bright and early tomorrow on Coast 93.1. Enjoy the weather today. 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

Yesterday felt like Monday. Today feels like Tuesday. In actuality, it's Wednesday, the week after a holiday weekend, which always bamboozles me. It's Coast 93.1.

0: It is Maine's Coast 93.1. Good morning. It's Alyssa keeping you company, and I've hit the age where I'm aware that I'm turning into my mother, okay? Everyone warned me as a teenager, as a 20-something, that eventually you're going to turn into one of your parents, and it was inevitable that I was going to turn into my mother. Here's how I know we've solidified that, okay? I found a pajama company online that specializes in cooling pajamas. Keep you cool all night. That's strike one towards being my mother, okay? They were doing a Memorial Day sale. And I was like, oh, that's a nice nightgown. That's strike two. Then I saw the matching robe. And that's strike three. You're out. You're your mom. But seriously, they're really nice pajamas. I know I'm turning into my mom. Which is fine. There are worse people to turn into. But someone stop me before I have 12 cats. It's Coast.
1: Yeah. Coast 93.1. Your home for The Blake Show with Kelly and Todd. And we play your hit music all day. And we've got more of that next.
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So during Alex Warren's tour, he always brings a fan on stage to hit a confetti button. And recently a fan joined him on stage, and as she hit the button, she ripped her wig off to celebrate that she had beaten cancer. I love those kind of moments that go viral online. 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
4: One more summer-like day with a mix of sun and clouds. Temperatures get very warm again, reaching the lower and mid-80s. A very small chance for a brief shower this afternoon. That's with a cold front, and we get a wind shift. We're back to 50 by tomorrow morning. 60s for highs tomorrow with mostly cloudy skies and some scattered rain showers. Friday's a little better. There'll be some sun in the morning, followed by a chance for a shower in the afternoon and highs in the lower 60s. I'm News Center Maine Chief Meteorologist Todd Guttner for Coast 93.1.
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0: I'm telling you right now, the only time America voted and it made sense unitedly was voting Kelly Clarkson the winner of American Idol. Miss Girl can sing anything. Alyssa, keeping you company, and we want to shout out the winner of the Styles in the City contest. Congratulations to Israel Mins. Heading to New York City in September to see Harry Styles at Madison Square Garden. Thanks for playing along, and we'll always have cool stuff for you to win, including lots of shows this summer. So make sure you don't miss out. 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

You know what's really diabolical is I ran into Target the other day and they had that whole like summer section for Memorial Day and it doesn't look like anything sold. Yeah, that's recession indicator big time. That and because the weather wasn't great. 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

One day you're young and fun, the next you find a shirt at Lowe's and you're like, you know what? Yeah, I do want that in my closet. At this point, my closet's 80% Costco and Lowe's. It's a vibe. It's Coast 93.1.

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9: One more summer-like day with a mix of sun and clouds. Temperatures get very warm again, reaching the lower and mid-80s. A very small chance for a brief shower this afternoon. That's with a cold front, and we get a wind shift. We're back to 50 by tomorrow morning. 60s for highs tomorrow with mostly cloudy skies and some scattered rain showers. Friday's a little better. There'll be some sun in the morning, followed by a chance for a shower in the afternoon, and highs in the lower 60s. I'm News Center Maine Chief Meteorologist Todd Guttner for Coast 93.1.
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1: Ladies and gentlemen of the class of 99, wear sunscreen. If I could offer you only one tip for the future, sunscreen would be it. The long-term benefits of sunscreen have been proved by scientists, whereas the rest of my advice has no basis more reliable than my own meandering experience. I will dispense this advice now. Enjoy the power and beauty of your youth. Oh, never mind. You will not understand the power and beauty of your youth until they've faded. But trust me, in 20 years, you'll look back at photos of yourself and recall in a way you can't grasp now how much possibility lay before you and how fabulous you really looked. You are not as fat as you imagine. Don't worry about the future, or worry, but know that worrying is as effective as trying to solve an algebra equation by chewing bubblegum. The real troubles in your life are apt to be things that never crossed your worried mind, the kind that blindsides you at 4 p.m. on some idle Tuesday. Do one thing every day that scares you. Sing. Don't be reckless with other people's hearts. Don't put up with people who are reckless with yours. Floss. Don't waste your time on jealousy. Sometimes you're ahead, sometimes you're behind. The race is long, and in the end, it's only with yourself. Remember compliments you receive. Forget the insults. If you succeed in doing this, tell me how. Keep your old love letters. Throw away your old bank statements. Stretch. Don't feel guilty if you don't know what you want to do with your life. The most interesting people I know didn't know at 22 what they wanted to do with their lives. Some of the most interesting 40-year-olds I know still don't. Get plenty of calcium. Be kind to your knees. You'll miss them when they're gone. Maybe you'll marry. Maybe you won't. Maybe you'll have children. Maybe you won't. Maybe you'll divorce at 40. Maybe you'll dance the funky chicken on your 75th wedding anniversary. Whatever you do, don't congratulate yourself too much, or berate yourself either. Your choices are half chance. So are everybody else's. Enjoy your body. Use it every way you can. Don't be afraid of it or what other people think of it. It's the greatest instrument you'll ever own. Dance. Even if you have nowhere to do it but in your own living room. Read the directions, even if you don't follow them. Do not read beauty magazines. They will only make you feel ugly. Get to know your parents. You never know when they'll be gone for good. Be nice to your siblings. They're your best link to your past and the people most likely to stick with you in the future. Understand that friends come and go, but with a precious few, you should hold on. Work hard to bridge the gaps in geography and lifestyle, because the older you get, the more you need the people you knew when you were young. Live in New York City once, but leave before it makes you hard. Live in Northern California once, but leave before it makes you soft. Travel. Accept certain inalienable truths. Prices will rise, politicians will philander, you too will get old. And when you do, you'll fantasize that when you were young, prices were reasonable, politicians were noble, and children respected their elders. Respect your elders. Don't expect anyone else to support you. Maybe you have a trust fund, maybe you'll have a wealthy spouse. You never know when either one might run out. 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Be careful whose advice you buy, but be patient with those who supply it. Advice is a form of nostalgia. Dispensing it is a way of fishing the past from the disposal, wiping it off, painting over the ugly parts, and recycling it for more than it's worth. But trust me, I'm the sunscreen.
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0: I am the way I am because in the 90s, my dad worked in country music radio and my mom loved Elton John. That's who I am. It's Alyssa keeping you company on Coast 93.1, and every day is some type of oddly specific holiday. So let's talk about what we are celebrating today. When it comes to oddly specific, it's Old Time Player Piano Day. It's World Otter Day, and if I'm ever having a bad day, I look at how otters sleep together, and it's the cutest thing I've ever seen in my life. Nothing to Fear Day. Someone tell my OCD that one. It is National Sunscreen Day, which if you had a mom like me, you've been wearing sunscreen every single day since you were like 9. It is also National Gray Day, National Jordan Day, and National Grape Popsicle Frozen Day. I'm almost certain at this point, if there's an item on this planet, there's a day for it. It's Coast 93.1.
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0: It is Maine's Coast 93.1. You know how I knew who Mark Wahlberg was? I guess after he was Marky Mark, technically. Was that movie with Reese Witherspoon where he's like her ex-boyfriend or something and he's stalking her in their house? That came on TV once for some reason. And I knew who Reese Witherspoon was at that point because of Legally Blonde. And I was like, oh, same kind of actress. No, different type of movie. The 90s Nooner is made possible by water treatment equipment. 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

0: Hi, I'm Scott Libby, owner of Royal River Heat Pumps. Did you know that the three hottest summers on record have occurred in 2023, 2024, and 2025? Makes you wonder what 2026 is going to bring. I know that Royal River Heat Pumps could bring you a Mitsubishi Electric heat pump to keep your house cool and dry this summer while getting ready for the highest oil prices this coming winter. The experts say that they are not going to go back down until 2027, so be prepared. Call today. We look forward to talking to you.
1: 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Royal River Heat Pumps does it right.
2: How are you doing? Is the topic for this week's Mental Health Minute, a chance to check in with ourselves and others, and we're with Sweetser's Christy Worster to learn how to ask how you are doing the right way.
3: That's right, your tone and
2: let's
3: your
2: practice.
3: 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How are you doing today?
2: That's so interesting.
3: Right? And it's not just about my voice. Like, and I might even put my hand on you to say that I'd lean in, right?
2: Yeah.
3: It takes to open up my body language to you and deepening my voice, right? Versus, how you doing today? Or, hey, how's it going? Right?
2: Right.
3: Like, that's sort of, I'm good, I'm fine, right? And if I know somebody's struggling, I might even say that and then stop and go, no, really, how are you doing today? Like, with a follow-up.
2: Even just a question feels like a relief.
3: Yes. Whenever somebody says, I'm fine, that's a sign to me that they're not fine. And I'll say, tell me more. Or I'll say, are you? Or like, tell me what's really happening, right? Depending on the person in the relationship.
2: And remember that anytime you're worried or you need to talk, you can look up Sweetser or call or text 988. A Mental Health Awareness Month message from Sweetser.
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2: One more summer-like day with a mix of sun and clouds. Temperatures get very warm again, reaching the lower and mid-80s. A very small chance for a brief shower this afternoon. That's with a cold front, and we get a wind shift. We're back to 50 by tomorrow morning. 60s for highs tomorrow with mostly cloudy skies and some scattered rain showers. Friday's a little better. There'll be some sun in the morning, followed by a chance for a shower in the afternoon and highs in the lower 60s. I'm News Center Maine Chief Meteorologist Todd Guttner for Coast 93.1.
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82 today in Portland. This is the weather we wanted to have over Memorial Day weekend, or at least I did. It's Coast 93.1, Alyssa hanging out with you.

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1: It is Coast 93.1. What's up? It's Alyssa. And there's an online conversation right now about single people luxuries that people in relationships miss out on or had to give up. And while I love my husband, the first one I thought of was leftovers. Tell me why I used to meal prep the same thing Monday through Thursday. My husband won't eat the same thing twice in a row. And I'm not going to cook two different dinners every single night, so we're just going to have to shake it up. But then also, there's never leftovers anymore. Ever. Now, some of the things online that I've seen, being able to do nothing whenever you want to, knowing where things are. So if you leave something on the counter, it's still going to be on the counter when you go back to get it. Being able to take up an entire bed. Oh, I miss that. Oh, I miss that. I'm aware we could have separate bedrooms, but like, we're not that kind of couple. But goodness gracious, whenever I'm in a hotel, I miss the whole bed. Oh, I missed it. It's Coast 93.1.
2: 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You're home for The Blake Show with Kelly and Todd. And we play your hit music all day, and we've got more of that next.
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4: Oh, I leave quite an impression.

Not too much longer until Olivia Rodrigo's new album drops, and I'm wondering if it's going to take over everything, kind of like Driver's License did. It's Coast 93.1. Here's Drop Dead.

0: 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Makes you wonder what 2026 is going to bring. 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The experts say that they are not going to go back down until 2027, so be prepared. Call today. We look forward to talking to you.
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9: One more summer-like day with a mix of sun and clouds. Temperatures get very warm again, reaching the lower and mid-80s. A very small chance for a brief shower this afternoon. That's with a cold front, and we get a wind shift. We're back to 50 by tomorrow morning. 60s for highs tomorrow with mostly cloudy skies and some scattered rain showers. Friday's a little better. There'll be some sun in the morning, followed by a chance for a shower in the afternoon and highs in the lower 60s. I'm News Center Maine Chief Meteorologist Todd Guttner for Coast 93.1.
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I just read a report about the fastest growing city in America, and the good news is it's not in Maine, but it is near my mom. I'll tell you all about it in just a few minutes. First, Sarah Larson on Coast.

I was thinking about the band. I was thinking about the fans. We were underground, loading merch in that 12-passenger van. In a small club in Minnesota, and the snow outside of First Ave. I just wanted my name and a star.

0: It is Coast 93.1. What's up? It's Alyssa. And I know here in Maine, it seems like we are busting at the seams, right? Especially during tourist season. The good news is the fastest growing city in America is not in Maine, so we should feel a nice relief for that. It is, however, right near my mom. The fastest growing city in America is Charlotte, North Carolina. Now, my mom, bless her soul, lives about 30 to 45 minutes outside of Charlotte. And every time I have to drive to visit her, I hate going through Charlotte. It makes the main turnpike look like just an easy breezy street. Instead of 7 lanes of traffic, everyone's going 100 miles an hour. 18-wheelers don't give a heck about you. It's so bad. So Charlotte itself is barreling towards 1 million people, and everyone and their brother is saying, we're full, stop coming here. Please. That is a lot of people in one small little metro area. I'm not gonna lie. But it's enough for me to cross Charlotte off my list of places to ever want to visit. I'll drive through it, but I'm not stopping. It's Coast.
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0: 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Did you know that the three hottest summers on record have occurred in 2023, 2024, and 2025? Makes you wonder what 2026 is going to bring. I know that Royal River Heat Pumps could bring you a Mitsubishi electric heat pump to keep your house cool and dry this summer while getting ready for the highest oil prices this coming winter. The experts say that they are not going to go back down until 2027, so be prepared. Call today. We look forward to talking to you.
1: 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Royal River Heat Pumps does it right.
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Alyssa, keeping you company on a week that kind of feels off because a lot of people had Monday off. And so sense of time might be skewed, but it is Wednesday. 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
13: Coast 93.1, who needs a weather app when you've got the latest local forecast from News Center Maine?
14: One more summer-like day with a mix of sun and clouds. Temperatures get very warm again, reaching the lower and mid-80s. A very small chance for a brief shower this afternoon. That's with a cold front, and we get a wind shift. We're back to 50 by tomorrow morning. 60s for highs tomorrow with mostly cloudy skies and some scattered rain showers. Friday's a little better. There'll be some sun in the morning, followed by a chance for a shower in the afternoon and highs in the lower 60s. I'm New Center Maine Chief Meteorologist Todd Guttner for Coast 93.1.
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Shout out to Israel Menz. Headed to New York City this fall to see Harry Styles at Madison Square Garden, the winner of our Styles in the City contest. Shout out Israel. You're going to go see our boy live. We've got him now. It's American Girls on Coast.

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0: 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Then reach out. 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

Maine's Coast, 93.1, home of the Blake Show with Kelly and Todd. What's up? Hello. Good afternoon. It is Tarcetti. Checking in here just after 3 o'clock on your Wednesday already. Didn't we just start the work week? Memorial Day, the gift that keeps giving. You're on, Kelly.

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1: Maine's Coast, 93.1. Home with the Blake Show with Kelly and Todd. So there's a new sport taking the country by storm. And it includes brain and bronze. I'll tell you what it is next.

0: Blake Show in the morning. Hey, music all day. Hey, what's up? It is Tarcetti on your trek home now. You're on Maine's Coast 93.1. I'm starting to think we've maxed out on all the sports that are worth playing. Because now we might be getting a little too creative with our sports. There's a new sport taking off called chess boxing. And at first I was like, oh wait, boxing only to the chest to protect your head? No, your head is still very much vulnerable in this type of boxing. Chess, as in the sport of chess, the board game chess boxing. It's you alternate between playing chess 3 minutes at a time and then boxing 3 minutes at a time. A round of chess, a round of boxing for 11 minutes back and forth. It's supposed to be, why brain or bronze when you can do both?
1: I've been playing competitive chess tournaments for over 20 years. I'm a FIDE master. I teach the chess. Juan is the best at teaching boxing. We really break it down, learning how to do each punch properly. Then we go to the chess component where I'm breaking down important chess concepts. We play and we focus on making those transitions.
0: That's William Graff of the New York Chess Boxing. Yes, making the transitions. Jumping up off the chessboard and then punching each other into the face. Which I can see, like, you get a little woozy. Your decision-making for chess might take a hit as well. So victories achieved through either a checkmate, time forfeit on the chess clock, resignation for in either discipline, or referee stoppage, or finally, by being knocked out. This is like two ends of the spectrum. Chess way over here on one end and boxing on the other. So it does take a certain type of person to play both. What do you think? Would you try chess boxing? Not for me, but you know, to each their own.
2: Yeah. Coast 93.1. Your home for the Blake Show with Kelly and Todd. And we play your hit music all day, and we've got more of that next.
3: If you have tried to quit smoking any kind of tobacco or nicotine use, then you know it's hard. 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It's so easy to start and so hard to stop.
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3: Well, Maine Quit Link was created for that reason. 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
4: And you probably have heard us talk about this, and you've heard us say, you know, they're going to develop a quit plan. 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

One Noah Kahn recently testifying for a bill in Vermont that would cap the resale value of concert tickets at 110% of their original value. Because we've all seen how expensive concert tickets have gotten recently. Well, Vermont just passed that bill. They're the first state to do so. Could this be the beginning of more states doing the same as we try to take on these ridiculous concert ticket prices? Let's hope so.

0: Taylor Swift here on Coast 93. One T Swift was with Travis Kelce courtside of the Cleveland Cavaliers game this weekend, and they showed Travis Kelce chugging a beer. It was his own beer that he owns, Garage Beer, with his brother. And some people weren't thrilled with the chugging beer antics, but all the publicity he got from chugging that Garage Beer raised the value of Garage Beer around $10 million. Oh, savvy move, Travis.
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Coast 93.1 breaking this hour. It has been a 2.5 year investigation of the death of Matthew Perry, and we just got our final sentence hand down to Kenneth Iwamasa, who was Matthew Perry's live-in personal assistant, who injected him with the fatal dose of the drug. He was just sentenced to 3.5 years in prison. Kenneth is the fifth person to be sentenced in the death of Matthew Perry. Hey, you're on Coast.

You ready? You ready? You're on Mates Coast 93.1. What's up? It's Tar Setti on your trek home. Recently winning Social Song of the Year, a new award at the American Music Awards on Monday. Here's Pink Panthers with Zara Larsson, Stateside on Coast.

0: Blake Show with Kelly and Todd on Coast 93.1. If you missed just a minute, you may have missed this.
1: So, can we talk about the whiteboard in the women's room?
2: Sure.
1: This is a bizarre.
3: Your women's room?
2: Yeah, yes. It's bizarre. Today's question, I think, is what have you always wanted to try but you haven't, or something like that? Or
3: you should answer. You should answer.
2: I was going to do a naughty thing this morning.
1: Please do.
2: I was going to. Please, I think you guys know what I was going to write.
1: Yep. Starts with an A?
2: Yes.
3: Yeah, exactly.
1: Please do that.
3: I don't know that you should write that.
2: Okay, so that's what I said, Todd.
3: Taking it too far.
2: Yes, exactly. They'll know
1: who
2: to look.
1: Make it more work-friendly and write butt stuff.
2: Oh, that's what I said.

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1: It's always a great time to take care of your vehicle at Weir's GMC. 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Buy three tires, get the fourth for just $1. 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
12: One more summer-like day with a mix of sun and clouds. Temperatures get very warm again, reaching the lower and mid-80s. A very small chance for a brief shower this afternoon. That's with a cold front, and we get a wind shift. We're back to 50 by tomorrow morning. 60s for highs tomorrow with mostly cloudy skies and some scattered rain showers. Friday's a little better. There'll be some sun in the morning, followed by a chance for a shower in the afternoon and highs in the lower 60s. I'm News Center Maine Chief Meteorologist Todd Guttner for Coast 93.1.
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0: Was anyone else waiting on bated breath last night for the Summer House Season 10 reunion? What's up, you're on Coast 93.1. Okay, to be clear, it wasn't me, but my wife certainly was texting away to all of her friends about Amanda and Wes making their first public appearance in front of their friends, and how dare they cheat? How can they even call themselves friends? Not anymore. And tell the truth, when did you really start hooking up?
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Blake Show in the morning. Hit music all day long. Blake Show back tomorrow morning. 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

Maine's Coast 93.1. So keeping a restaurant afloat in 2026 seems about as difficult as it's been in my lifetime. And we're losing another great one, one that means a lot to me personally. I'll talk about it next here on Coast.

0: Maine's Coast 93.1, home of the Blake Show with Kelly and Todd. Good afternoon. What's up? It is Tarsetti on your trek home. And this news saddens me. Mulligan's Bar in Biddeford is closing its doors for good. After nearly 30 years, been around for as long as I can remember. Growing up in Saco, this neighborhood pub on Lincoln Street was always a staple. And they served food too, so you didn't have to be 21. So I remember going, even in high school, and getting their $5 steak specials, which... even in the early Y2Ks, $5 for a steak was a steal of a deal. It was a friendly spot, exposed brick, affordable, and just everyone, in Saco Biddeford, it's not a huge community, so a lot of people knew each other, but if you didn't, and it was strangers, you got to know them, very sociable place. They had free pool, which is always great too. Spent a lot of times playing some really bad pool over there at Mulligan's as well, and maybe more than anything, it was known, at least for me and my peers, as the place to go the night before Thanksgiving. Thanksgiving Eve, it's Mulligan's. No questions asked. I was there even last year. Even in my slightly older age, I still found my way to Mulligan's every once in a while. Even living in Portland, heading back down. I was there a month ago or so. It just meant a lot to me. I've been there probably too often. And so there will be one more weekend if you, like me, have some fond memories of Mulligan's and want one last Guinness at Mulligan's. Their last day will be this Sunday, but I want to say thank you to Mulligan's for everything you've done for me, but also for the Saco Biddeford community. It really has been a staple, an institution of Saco Biddeford, and will be sorely missed. I really hope the spot may be revived at some point on Lincoln Street, because it is, Biddeford Main Street on the whole is bustling and on the up and up, so I'm excited to see what it becomes. Hopefully something great, but thank you very much, Mulligan's of Biddeford, for all you've given the community.
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1: Fresh off winning Artist of the Year, the highest prize given at the American Music Awards on Monday. That's BTS here on Coast 93.1. BTS also going to be playing at the FIFA World Cup halftime show later on this summer. It's summer now. 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

0: It's Ghost 93.1. Enjoy this heat while it's here. It's going to cool off for the next week or so, but still currently 81 degrees here in South Portland. Hey, Shaggy, was it you?
1: Yo, man.
2: Yo.
1: Open up, man.
2: Yo, what do you want, man?
1: My girl just caught me.
2: You made her catch you?
1: I don't know how I let this happen.
2: But who?
1: The girl next door, you know? I don't know what to do.
2: Said it wasn't you.
1: All right.

Okay, so Adam Sandler hasn't exactly been shy about who he is the last several decades, but is this taking it too far? Hey, what's up? It's Tarsetti on Kiss 93.1. The New Hampshire native was at his wife Jackie Sandler's movie premiere for Office Romance, starring Jennifer Lopez. Yesterday, Adam Sandler showed up with sweatpants and a bright, oversized orange Knicks hoodie. And many people online saying, come on, Adam, what are you doing? It's just your wife's movie premiere and you can't even put on like a golf shirt? But then many others saying, okay, but this is literally Adam Sandler everywhere he goes. I'm pretty sure at the Oscars, he was still in a hoodie. Are we blaming Adam?

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0: Cute story of how they met. So why is he ghosting her?
2: Well, she did tell me about an affair she was having with her boss.
0: Oh, wow. Okay.
3: Hold on. What?
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0: Blown off.

Coast 93.1. So I know a lot of us probably aren't thrilled with the rising cost of energy and maybe CMP specifically with our electricity costs, but I don't think shooting up CMP substations is the answer. What's up? It's Tarsetti. That's exactly what Thomas Welsh from Fairfield is accused of doing earlier this year, shooting up three CMP substations after he said he was displeased with a corrupt government. Yeah, but is killing power for all of us going to help in any way? I really don't think it will. My favorite part is he's being charged with destruction of an energy facility. Impressively specific. So I get the feeling that this isn't the first time this has happened. For just

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2: This is Kate, and she's part of what makes F45 Westbrook what it is. 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
3: This gym, for me, has been the least bro-y and meathead-centered gym I've ever been to. There's all ages and abilities. Vanity is not the focus. And it's a group of people whose focus is bettering themselves. Coach Corey is my favorite coach. She is very sweet, very kind, but she's also strong and powerful and a total badass at the gym. If you're in a place where maybe you feel uncomfortable working out, just know that no one at this gym is judging you. My first few classes were very overwhelming. It was hard. I had just come back from having 3 kids. When you're out of shape or you're just like not feeling comfortable with where you're at when you're exercising, it can be very overwhelming. It has been, like I said, a journey over time. There are definitely times where I go back and I haven't been in 2 weeks and I feel really weak or not great, but leaving there, I'm in a much better spot than I was when I came in.
2: For members like Kate, F45 in Westbrook isn't just a workout, it's real change. Be like Kate.
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7: Coast 93.1, who needs a weather app when you've got the latest local forecast from News Center Maine?
8: Tonight will be partly to mostly cloudy, turning cooler with a chance for a few showers late. Low temperatures between 50 and 55. For our Thursday, mostly cloudy with spotty showers at times, highs between 60 and 65. Thursday night, mostly cloudy, a passing shower, cooler with lows in the 40s. And then for Friday, we start dry with a little morning sunshine. Highs will be around 60, and then rain develops late Friday afternoon and Friday evening. Looks wet into Saturday morning. I'm News Center Maine meteorologist Ryan Breton for Coast 93.1.
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Hey, Father's Day, not far away now. Have you got Dad a gift yet? If not, why not send him over to the 4th Annual Throttle Car Club Auction? Right now, we got a really good deal. You can get a complete auction ticket package to the Throttle Car Club June 19th and 20th for only $50. That is half off over at 207deals.com. Also, quick shout out to our winner of the Styles in the City Keyword Contest, Israel Mins. You're going to see this guy in New York City with hotel and airfare on us. Here's Harry Styles now.

0: Maine's Coast, 93.1, home of the Blake Show with Kelly and Todd. Looking forward to Shakira's performance at the World Cup final halftime show coming up later this summer. Here she is on Coast.
1: No fighting.
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0: Lake Show in the morning. Hit music all day long. Good afternoon, Portland. It is Tar City on your trek home. And we are up in the 80s out there. Hopefully you're getting off work and still have some time to enjoy this nice weather before it turns cooler here over the coming few days.
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Coast 93.1. Through another workday. What's up? It is Tarcetti with you here in the 5 o'clock hour. And as we head to the summer months, your refrigerator becomes even more important. But did you know there's a bunch of condiments that you may have refrigerated that you actually don't need to? Let's clear up some refrigerator space.

0: Maine's Coast 93.1. Home of the Blake Show with Kelly and Todd. Hey, what's up? It is Tarsetti with you here. Thursday, tomorrow already? Okay. That's not too shabby. Hope you're enjoying that warmth out there while we have it. We're cooling off for the next week or so after today. But in general, heading towards the summer, that means warmer days, and that refrigerator becomes even more important, because what's better than a cool item in the middle of a hot day? So let's clear some refrigerator space. Do you have any of these condiments in your fridge that actually don't need to be there? I feel like if you're anything like me, I just default to putting all condiments in the fridge, but you actually don't need vinegar in the refrigerator. You also don't need hot sauce in the fridge. This is a big one for me. As long as it's vinegar-based hot sauce, it doesn't need to be in there. Nut butter doesn't need to be in the fridge, including peanut butter. Neither does cooking oil or fish sauce and soy sauce. None of that has to be refrigerated. And maybe the biggest on the list, ketchup and mustard. Both of them don't need to be refrigerated. Do you have any of those items in the fridge? I would bet you do. At least one of those from the list. And if you're looking to clear some fridge space, well, none of those need to be in the refrigerator. Now, a couple of caveats here, important parts. If it's a healthier alternative, you know, something like low sugar, low sodium, preservative free, or maybe even homemade, those tend to be a little less forgiving and spoil faster. So always check the label. And then maybe most importantly, listen, if you have the fridge space, some of it's just preference, right? You don't have to have these in room temperature either. If you like your ketchup cold, you know, to each their own. Go ahead, put your ketchup in the fridge. But just know that you don't need to. Hey, stick around. We got more music next. You're on Maine's Coast 93.1.
1: Yeah. Coast 93.1. You're home for The Blake Show with Kelly and Todd. And we play your hit music all day. And we've got more of that next.
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Coast 93, once one of Portland's most popular parks, Payson Park, trying to become even more safe this summer as they institute a new pilot program called Vision Zero starting next month. What's up? It's Tarsetti. They're using the money they made from the Bat Cove Music Festival to add more bike lanes, as well as raise new speed tables with pedestrian crossings and partially close some of the roads to cars. An alarming stat found 97% of drivers sped through Payson Park, which is crazy, but in fairness, 16 miles an hour does constitute speeding for Payson Park. But I would suggest, this might be crazy, since it's a park, could we just, I don't know, close all the roads to cars?

Maine's Coast 93.1, home of The Blake Show with Kelly and Todd. Currently 80 degrees in Windham and 80 up around lots of different parts here in Maine. Enjoy this warmth while it's still here, cooling off quite a bit. It's about 20 degrees drop here in the coming few days. Hey, you're on Coast 93.1.

All right, ladies, be honest with me. Even if you're straight, do you just kind of find other women attractive? What's up? You're on Coast 93.1. Hey, no shade. As a matter of fact, I'm going to go ahead and back you up right now because a new study finds that women's faces are actually rated more attractive even by other women. So it's not just us fellas. Everyone finds women beautiful. And us guys, you know, we're just, well, a lot of pressure on our personalities. I'll say that much. Just

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0: 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Truth is.

Soccer fans, rejoice! The Hearts of Pine have just launched Maine Soccer Summer. Hey, what's up? It's Tarsetti on Coast 93.1. Yeah, the Hearts have teamed up with a bunch of local organizations to launch this summer-long celebration of soccer across Portland, including a couple of watch parties for the U.S. Men's National Team as the World Cup approaches. One at the State Theater, one at Monument Square, and it'll all conclude July 19th with Footy Fest, which is a day-long soccer festival at Kennedy Park. Slumber now on Coast 93.1.

0: 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If you missed just a minute, you may have missed this.
1: Can we talk about the whiteboard in the women's room?
2: Oh, sure.
1: This is a bizarre...
3: Your women's room?
2: Yeah, yes. It's bizarre. Today's question, I think, is what have you always wanted to try but you haven't or something like that? Or
3: you should answer. You should answer.
2: I was going to do a naughty thing this morning.
1: Please do.
2: I was going to.
1: Please,
2: I think you guys know what I was going to write.
1: Yep.
2: It
1: starts with an A?
2: Yes.
3: Yeah. Yeah, exactly.
1: Please do that.
3: Same thing, but I don't know that you should write that.
2: Okay, so that's what I said, Todd.
3: Taking it too far.
2: Yes, exactly. They'll know
1: where
2: to look.
1: Make it more work friendly and write butt stuff.
2: Oh, that's what I said.

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2: Tonight will be partly to mostly cloudy, turning cooler with a chance for a few showers late. Low temperatures between 50 and 55. For our Thursday, mostly cloudy with spotty showers at times, highs between 60 and 65. Thursday night, mostly cloudy, a passing shower, cooler with lows in the 40s. And then for Friday, we start dry with a little morning sunshine. Highs will be around 60, and then rain develops late Friday afternoon and Friday evening. Looks wet into Saturday morning. I'm News Center Maine meteorologist Ryan Breton for Coast 93.1.
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Did you see a wedding photographer was randomly stabbed in the chest at a wedding in Maine this last weekend? Hey, it's Coast 93.1. Yeah, it happened up in Raymond at Kingsley Campground. Apparently, it was completely unprovoked. The wedding photographer was stabbed in the chest and taken to Maine Medical Center with serious but non-life-threatening injuries. I need more context. Like, how could that be just random?

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So NFL fans will recognize the Pro Bowl running back Josh Jacobs, who was just arrested and charged with 5 different counts, including battery, criminal damage to property, disorderly conduct, strangulation, and intimidation of a victim, which could be big news for the Packers and my fantasy football team. But, you know, most importantly, justice, first and foremost. When it's NFL

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Kiss 93.1. So yesterday, my wife and I were playing some tennis, and Lexi injured her knee, and we were a little worried. So we went to the doctor today, got an x-ray, and they couldn't really tell exactly what it was. So she needs an MRI now, and we were talking, like, oh, how much is it going to cost? And the doctor said, well, it could be, you know, more than $1,000 with your deductible, but you could just pay cash. Maybe it'll be like $600. And we, oh no, we looked at the insurance. It's only going to be $250. And we thought, oh, this is great, only $250. And I thought about it. Wait, $250 is still a lot of money. Is there... man, our health insurance system, I tell you.

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1: No matter what, no matter what, you got

Happy National Hamburger Day. Well, not yet, but tomorrow. What's up, you're on Coast 93.1. I want to give you a heads up. That way, if you're a burger fan, you're ready tomorrow. I'm sure you can get deals in many places, but Burger King will give you a free burger with any purchase of $3 or more. 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
7: Coast 93.1, who needs a weather app when you've got the latest local forecast from News Center Maine?
8: Tonight will be partly to mostly cloudy, turning cooler with a chance for a few showers late, low temperatures between 50 and 55. For our Thursday, mostly cloudy with spotty showers at times, highs between 60 and 65. Thursday night, mostly cloudy, a passing shower, cooler with lows in the 40s. And then for Friday, we start dry with a little morning sunshine. Highs will be around 60, and then rain develops late Friday afternoon and Friday evening. Looks wet into Saturday morning. I'm News Center Maine meteorologist Ryan Breton for Coast 93.1.
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Maine's Coast, 93.1. It's Star City on your trek home, or at least it was. That's it for me. Off to enjoy my evening while it's still warm out there before it inevitably cools off for the rest of the week. But don't touch that dial. Steelsy the next to get you through the rest of your evening. I'll see you back here tomorrow on Maine's Coast, 93.1.

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0: 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Then reach out. 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

Coast 93.1 with Steelzy. Great weather again today. Two in a row. Don't get used to it, though. Temperatures dip down into the 50s tonight and don't really recover much for the rest of the week. Rain on the way for the weekend. That's what I was told. Here's Ella Langley, choosing Texas. Coast 93.1.

0: 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Your home for The Blake Show with Kelly and Todd. 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
1: It can be a stressful situation when your pet doesn't feel well. Look, you know, I have a dog, Janis Joplin, and if she doesn't feel well, look, I get a little stressed out. I'm sure you're shocked by that. But when she doesn't feel well, if she's not eating, acting off, the whole thing, I get worried. And luckily, I take Janis to North Deering Veterinary Hospital, and I am so grateful that I do. 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

Coast 93.1. How you doing? It's Steelz. Man, did you happen to see the flyovers from the fighter jets today over in South Portland over the airport? Definitely heard them. That was awesome. Olivia Rodrigo, this is Drop Dead on Coast 93.1.

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0: Wow. 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
2: They say the holy water's watered down, and this town's lost its faith. Our colors will fade eventually, so if our time is running out, day after day, we'll make the mundane a masterpiece. Oh my, my, oh my, my love, I take one look at you, you're taking me out.

0: 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If you missed just a minute, you may have missed this.
1: Can we talk about the whiteboard in the women's room?
2: Oh, sure.
1: This is a bizarre.
3: Your women's room?
2: Yeah, yes. It's bizarre. Today's question, I think, is what have you always wanted to try but you haven't, or something like that? Or
3: you should answer. You should answer.
2: I was going to do a naughty thing this morning.
1: Please do.
2: I was going to.
1: Please,
2: I think you guys know what I was going to write.
1: Yep.
2: It
1: starts with an A?
2: Yes.
3: Yeah. Yeah, exactly.
1: Please do that.
3: I was going to. I don't know that you should write that.
2: Okay, so that's what I said, Todd.
3: Taking it too far.
2: Yes, exactly. You don't know
1: who
2: to look.
1: Make it more work friendly and write butt stuff.
2: Oh, that's what I said.

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0: 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I'm News Center Maine meteorologist Ryan Breton for Coast 93.1.
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Coast 93.1. What is going on? Hey, big congratulations to Israel Mins. Going to go see Harry Styles in New York City. If you had qualified for that contest and didn't win, don't worry about it. Wait till you see what we've got coming up for you next. Here's Harry, American Girls, on Coast 93.1.